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My name's Kid Kelly. Your weekly countdown to 90s hits comprised from satellite airplane, national airplay, statistical charts, historic charts, etc. And here's a song that peaked at number 1 on the rap song chart and number 11 on the Hot 100. Written and performed by Shock G, the lead vocals, comedic alter ego, Humpty Hump, who wore the character Groucho Mark glasses and a fake nose. Hot hit 23 this week is Digital Underground, the Humpty

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2: Lows dip down to about 65 tonight under clear skies. Winds out of the south, 5 to 10 miles per hour. Lots of sunshine outside again tomorrow. Daytime highs approaching 88. Chance of thunderstorms tomorrow night. Lows around 68, partly cloudy. High temperatures reach up to 87 Monday with a slight chance for storms. 78, mainly sunny Tuesday. I'm staff meteorologist Paul Trombley. Right now, 83.
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5: Welcome back. Your top 25 hot hits for the week ending July 18th comprise national airplay, satellite airplay, historic charts, etc. Now, this song was co-written by this artist's brother, but this artist completely rewrote it into a heartbreaking ballad following the end of a seven-year relationship with the band's bassist. Co-written by Eric Stefani and sister Gwen Stefani, here's No Doubt with their power ballad at hot hit number 22 this week. Don't

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4: Lows dip down to about 65 tonight under clear skies. Winds out of the south, 5 to 10 miles per hour. Lots of sunshine outside again tomorrow. Daytime highs approaching 88. Chance of thunderstorms tomorrow night. Lows around 68, partly cloudy. High temperatures reach up to 87 Monday with a slight chance for storms. 78, mainly sunny Tuesday. I'm staff meteorologist Paul Frombly. Currently, it's 81 degrees.

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8: Lows dip down to about 65 tonight under clear skies. Winds out of the south, 5 to 10 miles per hour. Lots of sunshine outside again tomorrow. Daytime highs approaching 88. Chance of thunderstorms tomorrow night. Lows around 68, partly cloudy. High temperatures reach up to 87 Monday with a slight chance for storms. 78, mainly sunny Tuesday. I'm staff meteorologist Paul Trombley. Currently, it's 81 degrees.

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1: Okay, better than Ezra Good, Hot Hit 15. My name's Kid Kelly with your top 25 hot hits for the weekend in July 18th. This artist says this song is primarily about her personal struggles with feeling responsible for everybody else. This week it's Hot Hit 14, Sarah McLachlan.

0: Marky Mark, Funky Bunch, Good Vibrations. Before that, Sixpence None the Richer, Kiss Me, and Faith No More, Epic. My name's Kid Kelly, top 25 hot hits for the week ending July 18th. Back with number 9 of your top 25 this week.
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7: Lows dip down to about 65 tonight under clear skies. Winds out of the south, 5 to 10 miles per hour. Lots of sunshine outside again tomorrow. Daytime highs approaching 88. Chance of thunderstorms tomorrow night. Lows around 68, partly cloudy. High temperatures reach up to 87 Monday with a slight chance for storms. 78, mainly sunny Tuesday. I'm staff meteorologist Paul Frombly. Currently, it's 81 degrees.
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4: Lows dip down to about 65 tonight under clear skies. Winds out of the south, 5 to 10 miles per hour. Lots of sunshine outside again tomorrow. Daytime highs approaching 88. Chance of thunderstorms tomorrow night. Lows around 68, partly cloudy. High temperatures reach up to 87 Monday with a slight chance for storms. 78, mainly sunny Tuesday. I'm staff meteorologist Paul Trombley. Right now, it's 77 degrees.

Kid Kelly here. Top 25 hot hits for the week ending July 18th. Here's a band that has the third highest selling debut album by a group in music history. They have hot hit number 6 this week, Ace of Base, The Sign.

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9: Lows dip down to about 65 tonight under clear skies. Winds out of the south, 5 to 10 miles per hour. Lots of sunshine outside again tomorrow. Daytime highs approaching 88. Chance of thunderstorms tomorrow night. Lows around 68, partly cloudy. High temperatures reach up to 87 Monday with a slight chance for storms. 78, mainly sunny Tuesday. I'm staff meteorologist Paul Trombley. Right now, it's 77 degrees.
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12: Hey there, I'm Kid Kelly with 90s Backtracks Across the USA, top 25 hot hits for the weekend, July 18th. Consider this the quintessential 90s glam metal anthem. Here's Warrant this week at Hot Hit 3.

0: That's it. This week's number one for July 18th. Backstreet Boys, I Want It That Way. My name's Kid Kelly. Back next week at this time with a couple of hours of Hot 90s hits. Thanks for listening. Thanks for being you.
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0: Hey, it's Lakes 99.5 with Classic Hits. 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
6: Lows dip down to about 65 tonight under clear skies. Winds out of the south, 5 to 10 miles per hour. Lots of sunshine outside again tomorrow. Daytime highs approaching 88. Chance of thunderstorms tomorrow night. Lows around 68, partly cloudy. High temperatures reach up to 87 Monday with a slight chance for storms. 78, mainly sunny Tuesday. I'm staff meteorologist Paul Frombly. Right now, 74.

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3: Lows dip down to about 65 tonight under clear skies. Winds out of the south, 5 to 10 miles per hour. Lots of sunshine outside again tomorrow. Daytime highs approaching 88. Chance of thunderstorms tomorrow night. Lows around 68, partly cloudy. High temperatures reach up to 87 Monday with a slight chance for storms. 78, mainly sunny Tuesday. I'm Staff Meteorologist Paul Trombley. Right now, 74.

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8: Lows dip down to about 65 tonight under clear skies. Winds out of the south, 5 to 10 miles per hour. Lots of sunshine outside again tomorrow. Daytime highs approaching 88. Chance of thunderstorms tomorrow night. Lows around 68, partly cloudy. High temperatures reach up to 87 Monday with a slight chance for storms. 78, mainly sunny Tuesday. I'm staff meteorologist Paul Trombley. Currently 72.
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4: Lows dip down to about 65 tonight under clear skies. Winds out of the south, 5 to 10 miles per hour. Lots of sunshine outside again tomorrow. Daytime highs approaching 88. Chance of thunderstorms tomorrow night. Lows around 68, partly cloudy. High temperatures reach up to 87 Monday with a slight chance for storms. 78, mainly sunny Tuesday. I'm staff meteorologist Paul Trombley. Currently 72.
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3: Lows level off around 65 overnight under clear skies. Winds out of the south, 5 to 10 miles per hour. Bright sunshine, Sunday, highs around 88. Partly cloudy, Sunday night, chance for storms, lows around 68. Daytime highs approaching 87 Monday with a slight chance of thunderstorms. 78, mainly clear skies Tuesday. I'm meteorologist Paul Frombley. Right now, 71.
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0: Lows level off around 65 overnight under clear skies. Winds out of the south, 5 to 10 miles per hour. Bright sunshine Sunday. Highs around 88. Partly cloudy Sunday night. Chance for storms. Lows around 68. Daytime highs approaching 87 Monday with a slight chance of thunderstorms. 78, mainly clear skies Tuesday. I'm meteorologist Paul Frombly. Right now, 71.
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1: Lows dip down to about 65 overnight under clear skies, southerly winds, 5 to 10 miles per hour. High temperatures reach up to 88 Sunday. Partly cloudy Sunday night, chance for storms, lows level off around 68. Slight chance for storms Monday, daytime highs approaching 87. 78, lots of sunshine Tuesday. I'm staff meteorologist Paul Frombly. Currently 70.
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0: Lows dip down to about 65 overnight under clear skies, southerly winds, 5 to 10 miles per hour. High temperatures reach up to 88 Sunday. Partly cloudy Sunday night, chance for storms, lows level off around 68. Slight chance for storms Monday, daytime highs approaching 87. 78, lots of sunshine Tuesday. I'm staff meteorologist Paul Frombly. Currently 70.
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1: Lows dip down to about 65 overnight under clear skies, southerly winds, 5 to 10 miles per hour. High temperatures reach up to 88 Sunday. Partly cloudy Sunday night, chance for storms, lows level off around 68. Slight chance for storms Monday, daytime highs approaching 87. 78, lots of sunshine Tuesday. I'm staff meteorologist Paul Frombly. Currently, it's 69 degrees.
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0: 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The show starts at 7:30 featuring Regolith Blue. 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
1: Lows dip down to about 65 overnight under clear skies, southerly winds, 5 to 10 miles per hour. High temperatures reach up to 88 Sunday. Partly cloudy Sunday night, chance for storms, lows level off around 68. Slight chance for storms Monday, daytime highs approaching 87. 78, lots of sunshine Tuesday. I'm staff meteorologist Paul Frombly. Currently, it's 69 degrees.

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3: Lows around 65 overnight under clear skies. Winds out of the south, 5 to 10 miles per hour. Daytime highs approaching 88. Sunday, mainly sunny. Partly cloudy Sunday night. Chance of thunderstorms. Lows dip down to about 67. Mainly sunny and dry. Monday and Tuesday, upper 80s. Monday, upper 70s by Tuesday. That's your forecast. I'm staff meteorologist Paul Frobley. Right now, 71.

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1: Lows around 65 overnight under clear skies. Winds out of the south, 5 to 10 miles per hour. Daytime highs approaching 88. Sunday, mainly sunny. Partly cloudy Sunday night. Chance of thunderstorms. Lows dip down to about 67. Mainly sunny and dry. Monday and Tuesday, upper 80s. Monday, upper 70s by Tuesday. That's your forecast. I'm staff meteorologist Paul Frobley. Right now, 71.

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2: Lows around 65 overnight under clear skies. Winds out of the south, 5 to 10 miles per hour. Daytime highs approaching 88. Sunday, mainly sunny. Partly cloudy Sunday night. Chance of thunderstorms. Lows dip down to about 67. Mainly sunny and dry. Monday and Tuesday, upper 80s. Monday, upper 70s by Tuesday. That's your forecast. I'm staff meteorologist Paul Frobley. Right now, 71.

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1: Lows around 65 overnight under clear skies. Winds out of the south, 5 to 10 miles per hour. Daytime highs approaching 88. Sunday, mainly sunny. Partly cloudy Sunday night. Chance of thunderstorms. Lows dip down to about 67. Mainly sunny and dry. Monday and Tuesday, upper 80s. Monday, upper 70s by Tuesday. That's your forecast. I'm staff meteorologist Paul Frobley. Currently, it's 70 degrees.

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1: Daytime highs approaching 88 today. Under clear skies, southwesterly winds, 8 to 15 miles per hour. Chance of thunderstorms tonight. Lows level off around 67, partly cloudy skies. Lots of sunshine tomorrow. Highs level off around 88. Mainly sunny skies and dry Tuesday and Wednesday with highs in the upper 70s. That's your forecast. I'm staff meteorologist Paul Trombley. Right now, it's 70 degrees.

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1: Daytime highs approaching 88 today. Under clear skies, southwesterly winds, 8 to 15 miles per hour. Chance of thunderstorms tonight. Lows level off around 67, partly cloudy skies. Lots of sunshine tomorrow. Highs level off around 88. Mainly sunny skies and dry Tuesday and Wednesday with highs in the upper 70s. That's your forecast. I'm staff meteorologist Paul Trombley. Right now, it's 70 degrees.
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2: ABC News, I'm Wayne Cabot. This morning, Iran sent missiles and drones toward Kuwait and Bahrain, two Gulf states that house U.S. troops. Two American service members died when Iran attacked a U.S. base in Jordan.
3: President Trump reportedly telling News Nation the deaths were very sad, but insisting Iran could not be allowed to have a nuclear weapon. President Trump has said the war is necessary to prevent Iran from having a nuclear weapon.
2: ABC's Allison Kosick, the U.S. responding with an eighth night of air attacks inside Iran. Russia hit Kyiv this morning with a volley of missiles and drones lasting for hours, killing one, wounding 16. President Trump will be attending the World Cup final match today in the Jersey Meadows, accompanied by Prime Minister Mark Carney of Canada, which Trump has criticized for not maintaining its forests as more wildfires burn. The FDA has found cyclospora on shredded lettuce not part of the recall. It, too, from Taylor Farms. This is ABC News. U.S. Marshals in Florida have picked up two brothers known for promoting hyper-masculinity.
4: Andrew and Tristan Tate arrested in Miami after British prosecutors sought their extradition. The brothers, who have millions of followers online, face new allegations of rape and human trafficking involving multiple women in the United Kingdom. They previously faced separate trafficking charges in Romania, but that case stalled. The Tates deny all wrongdoing. Their attorney calls the case politically motivated and says they'll fight the latest charges in court. Dave Packer, ABC News.
2: Two men switched at birth 38 years ago are suing the hospital. One of the men found out during a Christmas gift exchange when he randomly chose a DNA test. Turned out he was celebrating Christmas with another man's biological family. Unity Medical Center in Grafton, North Dakota doesn't dispute that the babies were switched, but says there's no evidence that its staff was responsible. The men say that they were robbed of the lives that they were supposed to lead. I'm Wayne Cabot, ABC News.
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15: Daytime highs approaching 88 today. Under clear skies, southwesterly winds, 8 to 15 miles per hour. Chance of thunderstorms tonight. Lows level off around 67, partly cloudy skies. Lots of sunshine tomorrow. Highs level off around 88. Mainly sunny skies and dry Tuesday and Wednesday with highs in the upper 70s. That's your forecast. I'm staff meteorologist Paul Frombly. Right now, it's 70 degrees.

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13: Daytime highs approaching 88 today. Under clear skies, southwesterly winds 8 to 15 miles per hour. Chance of thunderstorms tonight. Lows level off around 67. Partly cloudy skies. Lots of sunshine tomorrow. Highs level off around 88. Mainly sunny skies and dry Tuesday and Wednesday with highs in the upper 70s. That's your forecast. I'm staff meteorologist Paul Frombley. Right now, it's 70 degrees.
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5: Daytime highs approaching 88 today. Under clear skies, southwesterly winds 8 to 15 miles per hour. Chance of thunderstorms tonight. Lows level off around 67, partly cloudy skies. Lots of sunshine tomorrow. Highs level off around 88. Mainly sunny skies and dry Tuesday and Wednesday with highs in the upper 70s. That's your forecast. I'm staff meteorologist Paul Trombley. Right now, it's 70 degrees.
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1: ABC News, I'm Wayne Cabot. A U.S. missile on its way to Iran today as the war intensifies following the killing of at least two American service members in Jordan, a third still missing.
2: 16 Americans have been killed so far in this war and more than 400 wounded, according to the Department of Defense. These latest combat deaths are the first reported since the fighting restarted.
1: ABC's Allison Kosick. Russia hit Kyiv this morning with hours of missiles and drones that killed one person. Both Russia and Ukraine have sharply ramped up strikes on shipping. AAA today says that the price for a gallon of gas rose again to 3.998. Diesel at 5.10 a gallon. The FDA says shredded lettuce from Taylor Farms, other than the recalled lettuce, also has cyclospora. President Trump to host Canada's Prime Minister Carney at the World Cup final in the Meadows in Jersey today, where at least they won't be smelling the smoke. The air has mostly cleared. This is ABC News. Recent shootings involving ICE agents in Texas and Maine brought protesters to cities across the country this weekend, criticizing agents for shooting through car windows, not wearing body cams, and, says this woman in San Antonio, vilifying victims.
3: Migration is intrinsic to the human condition. People move to survive, to find safety, to build something livable. What we are living under is a system that tracks movement, restricts it, sells it, and punishes it depending on who you are and where you come from.
1: Andrew Tate amassed over 10 million followers on X for a brand of masculinity widely condemned for saying women who are sexually assaulted should bear some responsibility and for graphic descriptions of how he might attack women. Yesterday, U.S. Marshals in Florida arrested Andrew Tate and his brother Tristan Tate as Britain seeks to put them on trial to face charges of rape and sex trafficking, charges they deny. Wayne Cabot, ABC News.
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9: Daytime highs approaching 88 today. Under clear skies, southwesterly winds 8 to 15 miles per hour. Chance of thunderstorms tonight. Lows level off around 67, partly cloudy skies. Lots of sunshine tomorrow. Highs level off around 88. Mainly sunny skies and dry Tuesday and Wednesday with highs in the upper 70s. That's your forecast. I'm staff meteorologist Paul Frombly. Right now, it's 70 degrees.
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11: Daytime highs approaching 88 today. Under clear skies, southwesterly winds, 8 to 15 miles per hour. Chance of thunderstorms tonight. Lows level off around 67, partly cloudy skies. Lots of sunshine tomorrow. Highs level off around 88. Mainly sunny skies and dry Tuesday and Wednesday with highs in the upper 70s. That's your forecast. I'm Staff Meteorologist Paul Frombly. Right now, 73.

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5: Daytime highs approaching 88 today. Under clear skies, southwesterly winds 8 to 15 miles per hour. Chance of thunderstorms tonight. Lows level off around 67, partly cloudy skies. Lots of sunshine tomorrow. Highs level off around 88. Mainly sunny skies and dry Tuesday and Wednesday with highs in the upper 70s. That's your forecast. I'm staff meteorologist Paul Trombley. Right now, 73.
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This is Father Nathaniel Dobner, assistant priest at the Northern Cross Area Catholic Community. 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

0: Couple of announcements. There will be bars and coffee served after this Mass in the fellowship hall. Please join us for coffee and bars. This week we have Mass at 11:15. 11:15, starting tomorrow, Monday, through Thursday. And then on Friday, Mass will be here at 10 a.m. here, a funeral Mass for Joyce Wegscheid. May the Lord receive her soul. So that will be the only Mass this week in our four churches cluster. 11:15 tomorrow and Tuesday and Wednesday and Thursday, and 10 a.m. Friday. I will be the only priest around. Father Nathaniel, Deacon Richard, Deacon Randy, and other guys are going to the Lake of the Woods, a fishing trip without me. A fishing trip. Gonna have fun the whole week. So we pray that they may get some fish, catch some fish. Last year was one in 4 days. He caught one fish in 4 days.
1: It never got to the boat.
0: Yeah, and I caught zero in 4 days. So I'll be happy as I stay here with all of you. So thank you all for coming. In the name of the Father, and of the Son, and of the Holy Spirit. Amen. The Lord be with you.
2: And with your spirit.
0: My dear friends, let us call to mind our sins.
1: Lord Jesus, you came to reconcile us to one another and to the Father. Lord, have mercy.
0: Lord, have mercy.
1: Lord Jesus, you heal the wounds of sin and division. Christ, have mercy.
0: Christ, have mercy.
1: Lord Jesus, you intercede for us with your Father. Lord, have mercy.
0: Lord, have mercy. May Almighty God have mercy on us, forgive us our sins, and bring us to everlasting life.

Let us pray. Show favor, O Lord, to your servants, and mercifully increase the gift of your grace, that made fervent in hope, faith, and charity, they may be ever watchful in keeping your commands. Through our Lord Jesus Christ, your Son, who lives and reigns with you in the unity of the Holy Spirit, God forever and ever.

0: A reading from the Book of Wisdom. There is no God besides you who have the care of all, that you need show you have not unjustly condemned. For your might is the source of justice. Your mastery over all things makes you lenient to all. For you show your might when the perfection of your power is disbelieved. And in those who know you, you rebuke termity. But though you are master of might, you judge with clemency, and with much lenience you govern us. For power, whenever you will, attends you. And you taught your people by these deeds that those who are just must be kind. And you gave your children good ground for hope that you would permit repentance for their sins. The word of the Lord.
1: Thanks be to God.

The Lord be with you. A reading from the Holy Gospel according to Matthew. Jesus proposed another parable to the crowds, saying, "The kingdom of heaven may be likened to a man who sowed good seed in his field. While everyone was asleep, his enemy came, sowed weeds all through the wheat, then went off. When the crop grew and bore fruit, weeds appeared as well. The slaves of the householder came to him and said, 'Master, did you not sow good seed in your field? Where have the weeds come from?' He answered, 'An enemy has done this.' His slaves said to him, 'You want us to go and pull them up? He replied, 'No. If you pull up the weeds, you might uproot the wheat along with them. Let them grow together until harvest. Then at harvest time, I will say to the harvesters, first collect the weeds, tie them in bundles for burning, but gather the wheat into my barn.' He proposed another parable to them. The kingdom of heaven is like a mustard seed that a person took and sowed in a field. It is the smallest of all the seeds, yet when full grown, it is the largest of plants. It becomes a large bush, and the birds of the sky come to dwell in its branches. He spoke to them another parable. The kingdom of heaven is like yeast that a woman took and mixed with 3 measures of wheat flour, and how the whole batch was leavened. All these things Jesus spoke to the crowds in parable. He spoke to them only in parables, to fulfill what had been said through the prophet, 'I will open my mouth in parables. I will announce what has lain hidden from the foundation of the world.' Then, dismissing the crowds, he went into the house. His disciples approached him and said, 'Explain to us the parable of the weeds in the field.' He said in reply, 'He who sows good seed is the Son of Man. The field is the world. Good seed, the children of the kingdom. The weeds are the children of the evil one, and the enemy who sows them is the devil. The harvest is the end of the age, and the harvesters are angels. Just as weeds are collected and burned up with fire, so will it be at the end of the age. The Son of Man will send his angels. They will collect out of his kingdom all who cause others to sin and all evildoers. They will throw them into a fiery furnace where there will be wailing, grinding of teeth. Then the righteous will shine like the sun, the kingdom of their Father. Whoever has ears ought to hear.' The Gospel of the Lord.

Good morning. It's such a blessing to gather together here at St. Henry's on this 16th Sunday in ordinary time. Especially living in this beautiful part of Minnesota, surrounded by lakes, fields, and farms, that picture that is placed into our minds today that Jesus uses in the gospel hits very close to home, doesn't it? Many of you know exactly what it takes to cultivate a field, to plant a garden, to tend to the crops. You know the anticipation of waiting for the seeds to sprout. And you certainly know the sheer frustration of seeing weeds cropping up where only good seed was sown. In our gospel today, Jesus speaks directly to this experience with a parable. The kingdom of heaven may be likened to a man who sowed good seed in his field.

But under the cover of darkness, while everyone was asleep, an enemy came and sowed weeds throughout all the wheat. When the crop finally grew and bore fruit, the weeds appeared right alongside good seed. I think we can easily imagine the homeowners, slaves, who were, knew exactly what they wanted to do. They knew how to react to this. They come to the master confused and likely a bit angry. They ask, where did these weeds come from? When the master explains that an enemy has sold them into the field, the servants propose the most logical and human solution. You want us to go and pull them up. Isn't that our natural instinct? When we see evil, corruption, sin in the world, in our communities, in our families, our immediate action is to pull it out by the roots completely and instantly. We want the weeds gone. We want clear lines drawn between good and evil. We want God to act right now to purify the field. But the master's response is startling. He says, no, if you pull up the weeds, you might uproot the wheat along with them. Let them grow together until the harvest. Why does God allow wheat, weeds? Why does God allow weeds and wheat grow together? Why doesn't he just strike down the evil and protect the good immediately? I think our first reading from the Book of Wisdom gives us a profound insight into the very nature of God's power and his justice. The author writes, "For your might is the source of justice. Your mastery over all things make you lenient to all." You know, in our human experience, power is often associated with swift, sometimes ruthless action. People who feel their power is threatened often lash out quickly and punish. But God completely secures, is secured in his supreme authority, because there is no God besides him who cares for each and every one of us. He does not need to prove himself by unjustly condemning anyone. Instead, because he is the master of might, he judges with clemency and he governs with much lenience. God's patience is not a sign of weakness. It is the ultimate proof of his perfect power. He allows the wheat and the weeds to grow together because the time of growing is a time of mercy. The Book of Wisdom tells us beautifully that God gave his children good ground for hope, that you would permit repentance for their sins. Unlike that literal field of crops where a weed can never become a stalk of wheat, the human heart can change. The person who is a weed today, causing harm, acting selfishly, foolishly, and living in sin, has the capacity, by the grace of God, to repent and become good wheat tomorrow. God gives us time. He governs us with lenience so that we have every possible opportunity to turn back to him. We echo the great hope in today's responsorial psalm. We prayed, "You, O Lord, are good and forgiving, abounding in kindness to all who call upon you." We are reminded that our God is merciful, our God is gracious, slow to anger, and abounding in kindness and fidelity. But make no mistake, this patience does not mean that justice will be ignored. Jesus is very clear in his explanation of the parable to his disciples. He tells them that he who sows the good seed is the Son of Man. The field is the world, and the good seed are the children of the kingdom. The weeds are the children of the evil one, sown there by the devil. Oh, there will be a harvest. Jesus tells us the harvest is coming at the end of the age. The harvesters are the angels. At the end of time, the Son of Man sends his angels to collect all who cause others to sin and all evildoers. They will be thrown into a fiery furnace. But the righteous will shine like the sun in the kingdom of their Father. Justice will be perfectly served, but will be served on God's timeline at the harvest, not on ours. While we wait for the harvest, how are we to live? We're called to embody the same patience and leniency that God has showed to us. As the Book of Wisdom instructs, God taught his people
that those who are just must be kind. We must resist the urge to be the harvesters, constantly judging and trying to uproot the people around us. This requires immense humility, especially when we recognize that the field of wheat and the weeds are not only in the world, but they exist right here in our own parish of St. Henry's, and even in our own individual hearts. Every one of us has a mixture of good seeds and weeds. We struggle, all of us struggle with sin. This is where the beautiful words of St. Paul come in. He writes, "The Spirit comes to the aid of our weakness." You know, sometimes we're so overwhelmed by the weeds in our own lives, we don't even know how to pray as we ought. We are never left abandoned, you know, never abandoned in the field. The Spirit Himself intercedes for us with inexpressible groaning, advocating for the holy ones according to God's will. God's kingdom is at work, even when it's hard to see. Jesus emphasizes this with two more parables, the mustard seed and the yeast. The mustard seed is the smallest of all seeds, yet it grows in the largest of plants, a large bush where the birds of the air can dwell in its branches. And the yeast, mixed quietly by a woman into three measures of flour, eventually leavens the whole batch. You know, these parables remind us that the work of the kingdom of heaven often starts small and it's hidden. It takes time, whether it's the growth of grace in our own souls or the building up the kingdom here in Purim. We must trust the slow work of God. Brothers and sisters, as we approach the altar today to receive the Eucharist, let us thank God for His incredible patience with us. Let us pray for the grace to be kind and lenient to others, just as He is to us. Let us trust that the Spirit is interceding in our weaknesses, and that despite the weeds that we see around us, the Lord is bringing forth a beautiful harvest. Whoever has ears ought to hear. May God bless you all, always.

We profess our faith. I believe in one God, the Father Almighty, maker of heaven and earth, of all things visible and invisible. I believe in one Lord Jesus Christ, the only begotten Son of God, born of the Father before all ages, God from God, light from light, true God from true God, begotten, not made, consubstantial with the fire. Through him all things were made, for us men and for our salvation. He came down from heaven, and by the Holy Spirit was incarnate of the Virgin Mary and became man. For our sake he was crucified under Pontius Pilate. He suffered death and was buried.

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1: For the Pope and all the clergy, may they spread the gospel to all the world, especially to the nations not yet introduced to Christ. We pray to the Lord.
0: Lord, hear our prayer.
1: For our nation's leaders to be just and prudent in their lawmaking, we pray to the Lord.
0: Lord, hear our prayer.
1: For an increased care for the poor among us, we pray to the Lord.
0: Lord, hear our prayer.
1: For an end to abortion, physician-assisted suicide, and other atrocities against human life, we pray to the Lord.
0: Lord, hear our prayer.
1: For those of us who are struggling physically, mentally, racially, financially, and spiritually, we pray to the Lord.
0: Lord, hear our prayer.
1: For the people of our parishes, we pray to the Lord.
0: Lord, hear our prayer.
1: For the prayers that we hold in the silence of our hearts. We pray to the Lord.
0: Lord, hear our prayer. Merciful Father, listen to our prayers that we offer to you today through Jesus Christ, our Lord.

0: Pray, brothers and sisters, that my sacrifice and yours may be acceptable to God, the Almighty Father. O God, with the one perfect sacrifice brought to completion varied offerings of the law, accept, we pray, this sacrifice from your faithful servants and make it holy as you bless the gift of Abel, so that what each has offered to the honor of your majesty may benefit the salvation of all. Through Christ our Lord. The Lord be with you. Lift up your hearts. Let us give thanks to the Lord our God.
1: It is right and just.
0: It is truly right and just, our duty and our salvation, always and everywhere, to give you thanks, Lord, Holy Father, Almighty and Eternal God, through Christ our Lord, for by his birth he brought renewal to humanity's fallen state, and by his suffering cancelled out our sins. By his rising from the dead, he has opened the way to eternal life, and by ascending to you, O Father, he has unlocked the gates of heaven. And so, with the company of angels and saints, we sing the hymn of your praise, as without end we acclaim.

You are indeed holy, O Lord, the fount of all holiness. Make holy, therefore, these gifts, we pray, by sending down your Spirit upon them, like the dewfall, so that they may become for us the body and blood of our Lord Jesus Christ. At the time he was betrayed and entered willingly into his passion, he took bread and, giving thanks, broke it and gave it to his disciples, saying, "Take this, all of you, and eat of it, for this is my body, which will be given up for you."

In a similar way, when supper was ended, he took the chalice and once more giving thanks, he gave it to his disciples, saying, "Take this, all of you, and drink from it, for this is the chalice of my blood, the blood of the new and eternal covenant, which will be poured out for you and for many, for the forgiveness of sins. Do this in memory of me."

Therefore, as we celebrate the memorial of his death and resurrection, we offer you, Lord, the bread of life and the chalice of salvation, giving thanks that you have held us worthy to be in your presence and minister to you. Humbly we pray that partaking of the body and blood of Christ, we may be gathered into one by the Holy Spirit. Remember, Lord, your church spread throughout the world and bring her to the fullness of charity, together with Leo, our Pope, and Patrick, our Bishop, and all the clergy. Remember also our brothers and sisters who have fallen asleep in the hope of the resurrection, and all who have died in your mercy. Welcome them into the light of your face. Have mercy on all of us, we pray, that with the Blessed Virgin Mary, Mother of God, with Blessed Joseph, her spouse, with the Blessed Apostles, and all the saints who have pleased you throughout the ages, we may merit to be co-heirs to eternal life, and may praise and glorify you through your Son, Jesus Christ. Through him, and with him, and in him, O God, Almighty Father, in the unity of the Holy Spirit, all glory and honor is yours, forever and ever. Amen.

0: at the Savior's command and formed by divine teaching, we dare to say, Our Father, who art in heaven, hallowed be thy name. Thy kingdom come, thy will be done, on earth as it is in heaven. Give us this day our daily bread, and forgive us our trespasses, as we forgive those who trespass against us. And lead us not into temptation, but deliver us from evil. Deliver us, Lord, we pray, from every evil. Graciously grant peace in our days, that by the help of your mercy, we may be always free from sin and safe from all distress, as we await the blessed hope and the coming of our Savior, Jesus Christ. Lord Jesus Christ, who said to your apostles, Peace I leave you, my peace I give you, look not on our sins, but on the faith of your church, and graciously grant her peace and unity in accordance with your will, who live and reign forever and ever. Amen. The peace of the Lord be with you always.
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3: 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My name is Chris Brown, Director of Christian Education, and we are glad you are here. We now join the worship service in progress.
4: You did work in DL a couple weeks ago. We're going back this week with our chainsaw crews and for our regularly trained work people helping that tornado cleanup up there. That's what it's all about. And just think about that for a bit. In the mingled fields, separate worlds. Okay? We're going to do that with the baptism this morning. Well, we'll explain it all as we do it. Thank you, brother. Welcome to the brotherhood. All right, who are you? Josephine. What do they call you for short? Josephine. Yes. So, I'll go put this away, and we'll do this, and we'll start our morning with singing. Go for it, Jody. Messina.

0: At this time, I'd like to invite the baptismal family to please come forward. While they're coming forward, please open your hymnals to page 268 in front of your hymnal for the order of holy baptism. Now, I'd like to remind the congregation that this baptism for Miles is for him, but it is for, come right down around here, family. This is for you to participate in, as you will see as we unpack this. Whenever God's people are gathered together for the sacraments, for worship, we always humble ourselves before God in the name of the Father, of the Son, and of the Holy Spirit. Amen. Dearly beloved, Christ our Lord says in the last chapter of Matthew, "All authority in heaven and on earth has been given to me. Therefore, go make disciples of all nations, baptizing them in the name of the Father, of the Son, and of the Holy Spirit, teaching them to observe all things that I have commanded you." And in the last chapter of Mark, our Lord promises, "Whoever believes and is baptized shall be saved." And the Apostle Peter has written, "Baptism now saves you." The Word of God also teaches that we are conceived and born sinful and under the power of the devil until Christ claims us as his own. We would be lost forever unless delivered from sin, death, and everlasting condemnation. But the Father of all mercy and grace has sent his Son, Jesus Christ, who atoned for the sin of the whole world, that whoever believes in him should not perish, but have eternal life. What's your name? Oh, you better tell him.
1: Miles Lee Peddle.
0: Well, Miles, received the sign of the cross both upon your forehead and upon your heart, marking you as one redeemed by Christ crucified. We pray that you, our Lord, would behold Miles according to your boundless mercy and bless him with true faith by the Holy Spirit and through the saving flood of all sin in him, which has been inherited from Adam and which he himself has committed since he was conceived by that would drown and die. Grant him to be kept safe and secure in the holy ark of the Christian church, being separated from the multitude of unbelievers and serving your name at all times with a fervent spirit and a joyful hope, so that with all believers your promise, he would be declared worthy of eternal life through Jesus Christ our Lord. Amen. I'm going to address the sponsors, but as I address the sponsors, I'm going to address all of you. Miles is being baptized into the Christian faith. Therefore, his sponsors are very important. But he is also being baptized into this congregation. Therefore, you are part of his sponsorship. You are part of his upbringing. So therefore, sponsors, congregation, is it your intention to serve Miles as sponsors in the Christian faith? If so, answer yes with the help of God.
2: Yes.
0: Well, God enable you both to will and to do this faithful, loving work, and with his grace, fulfill what we are unable to do. Hear the Holy Gospel according to St. Mark. They brought the young children to Jesus that he might touch them. But the disciples rebuked those who brought them. But when Jesus saw it, he was greatly displeased and said to them, "Let the little children come to me, and do not forbid them, for of such is the kingdom of God. Assuredly, I say to you, whoever does not receive the kingdom of God as a little child will by no means enter it." And he took them up in his arms, put his hands on them, and blessed them. This is the word of the Lord. Now, since Miles cannot speak for himself, we all will speak on his behalf as we humble ourselves and pray the prayer our Lord has taught. Our Father, who art in heaven, hallowed be thy name. Thy kingdom come, thy will be done on earth as it is in heaven. Give us this day our daily bread, and forgive us our trespasses, as we forgive those who trespass against us. And lead us not into temptation, but deliver us from evil. For thine is the kingdom, and the power, and the glory, forever and ever. Amen. And Miles, the Lord preserve your coming in and your going forth from this time forth and forevermore. Again, in confession of our faith, we will speak on behalf of Miles as we confess our faith according to the words of the Apostles' Creed. So, Miles, do you renounce the devil?
1: Yes, I renounce him.
0: Do you renounce all his works?
1: Yes, I renounce him.
0: Do you renounce all his ways? Do you believe in God, the Father Almighty, maker of heaven and earth?
1: Yes, I believe.
0: Do you believe in Jesus Christ, his only Son, our Lord, who was conceived by the Holy Spirit, born of the Virgin Mary, suffered under Pontius Pilate, was crucified, died, and was buried, descended into hell? The third day he rose again, according to the Scriptures. And he rose again and ascended into heaven and sits at the right hand of God, the Father Almighty. From thence he will come to judge the living and the dead.
1: Yes, I believe.
0: Do you believe in the Holy Spirit, the Holy Christian Church, the communion of saints, the forgiveness of sins, the resurrection of the body, and life everlasting?
1: Yes, I believe.
0: So, Miles, do you desire to be baptized?
1: Yes.
0: All right. Come on over here then. Come here, Dad. Hold that right there for me, will you? Miles Lee Petto, I baptize you in the name of the Father and of the Son and of the Holy Spirit. That's really waking him up, and I like it. There you go. There you go, little buddy. All right. The Almighty God and Father of our Lord Jesus Christ, who has given you new birth of water and of the Spirit and forgiven you all your sins, strengthen you with his grace to life everlasting. Amen.

0: There is a part of the order of worship that is very important. You see, my head elder has just gone up and lighted a candle from the Christ candle. Now, that candle is not just any candle. That candle is a birthday candle. Now, Miles was born a while ago physically into this world. All right? So he's part of our theme for the day. He's part of the mingled fields. Okay? But with this light, this baptism, this being brought into faith, forgiveness of sins, creation, giving him of the Holy Spirit, he is now lives in a separate world. That separate world of believers, of those who are Christ's family. It's a very important candle. So I'm going to invite you every year about this time, family, friends, bring them on over. Get that candle out. Light it up. Remind Miles. Remind yourselves of what God has just done. Because you see, when he was baptized, we had kind of a quiet little ceremony down here. Do you realize that heaven just exploded? Man, the angels and all the saints, everybody just went crazy because one more person was brought into the church. Wow.
1: In holy baptism, God the Father has made you a member of his Son, our Lord Jesus Christ, and an heir with us of all the treasures of heaven in one holy Christian apostolic church. We receive you in Jesus' name as our brother in Christ, that together we might hear his word, receive his gifts, and proclaim the praises of him who called us out of darkness into his marvelous light.
0: Amen. We welcome in the name of the Lord. Let us pray. Almighty and most merciful God and Father, we thank and praise you that you graciously preserve and enlarge your family and have granted Miles new birth in holy baptism and made him a member of your Son, our Lord Jesus Christ. And in

0: While they're returning, let's all rise. I invite you now, as we continue with confession and absolution. My friends, if we say we have no sin, we deceive ourselves, and the truth is not in us. Well, let us then confess our sins to God our Father, most merciful God. We confess that we are by nature sinful and unclean. We have sinned against you in thought, word, and deed, by what we have done, and by what we have left undone. We have not loved you with our whole heart. We have not loved our neighbors as ourselves. We deserve your present and eternal punishment. For the sake of your Son, Jesus Christ, have mercy on us. Forgive us, renew us, and lead us, so that we may delight in your will and walk in your ways, to the glory of your holy name. Amen. Almighty God, in his mercy, has given his Son to die for you, and for his sake forgives you all your sins. As an ordained servant of Christ, and by his command, I therefore forgive you all your sins. In the name of the Father, of the Son, and of the Holy Spirit.
1: Amen.
0: I invite you to join in responsively as we read the introit. Give ear, O Lord, to my prayer.
1: Listen to my plea for grace.
0: Teach me your way, O Lord, that I may walk in your truth.
1: Unite my heart to your name.
0: I give thanks to you, O Lord my God, with my whole heart. For great is your steadfast love toward me.
1: You have delivered my soul from the depths of Sheol.
0: O God, insolent men have risen up against me. A band of ruthless men seek my life.
1: And they do not set you before them.
0: But you, O Lord, are a God of merciful and gracious. Glory be to the Father, and to the Son, and to the Holy Spirit, as it was in the beginning, is now, and will be forever. Amen. Give ear, O Lord, to my prayer.
1: Listen to my plea for grace.
0: In peace, let us pray to the Lord. For the peace of the whole world, and for our salvation, let us pray to the Lord. For the peace of the whole world, for the well-being of the Church of God, and for the unity of all, let us pray to the Lord. For this holy house, and for all who offer here their worship and praise, let us pray to the Lord. Help, save, comfort, and defend us, gracious Lord.
1: Amen.
0: The Lord be with you.
1: And also with you.
0: I invite you to join together with me as we pray the prayer. O God, so rule and govern our hearts and minds by your Holy Spirit, that ever mindful of your faithful judgment, we may be stirred up to glorious glory and dwell with you in perfect joy hereafter. Through Jesus Christ, your Son, our Lord, who lives and reigns with you in the Holy Spirit, one God, now and forever. Amen.
2: Please, I invite you to be seated for the readings.
0: So now, as we turn our attention to the Word of God this morning, in our Old Testament lesson, God challenges anything and anyone to step forward and attempt to claim to be on equal stands with him. There is no other God but God, who has foretold and carried out and promised and fulfilled his salvation plan. Our Old Testament lesson for us is written by the prophet Isaiah, 44th chapter.

0: The Old Testament lesson, Isaiah 44, starting with verse 6. Thus says the Lord, the King of Israel, and his Redeemer, the Lord of hosts. I am the first, and I am the last. Besides me, there is no God. Who is like me? Let him proclaim it. Let him declare and set it before me, since I appointed an ancient people. Let them declare what is to come and what will happen. Fear not, nor be afraid. Have I not told you from of old and declared it? And you are my witnesses. Is there a God besides me? There is no rock. I know not any. This is the word of the Lord.
1: So now we turn a second time to God's word. God is not only God, but he helps us. Hear how God, the Holy Spirit, searches and aids us, even in prayer. Our second lesson is written by St. Paul in the book of Romans.
0: Romans chapter 8, starting with verse 18. For I consider that the sufferings of this present time are not worth comparing with the glory that is to be revealed to us. For the creation waits with eager longing for the revealing of the sons of God. For the creation was subjected to futility, not willingly, but because of him who subjected it, in hope that the creation itself will be set free from its bondage to corruption and obtain the freedom of the glory of the children of God. For we know that the whole creation has been groaning together in the pains of childbirth until now. And not only the creation, but we ourselves, who have the first fruits of the Spirit, groan inwardly as we wait eagerly for adoption as sons, the redemption of our bodies. For in this hope we are saved. Now hope that is seen is not hope. For who hopes for what he sees? But if we hope for what we do not see, we wait for it with patience. Likewise, the Spirit helps us in our weakness. For we do not know what to pray for as we ought. But the Spirit himself intercedes for us with groanings too deep for words. And he who searches hearts knows what is the mind of the Spirit, because the Spirit intercedes for the saints according to the will of God. This is the word of the Lord.
1: Thanks be to God. I invite you to rise for the Alleluia verse.

Indeed, my dear friends, we now turn our attention to the Holy Gospel. As we do, humanity may be in this world altogether like a field of grain and weeds, but Christ knows the difference, and in his good judgment will carefully separate the two so that not one of his will be lost. The Holy Gospel for this morning is written in the 13th chapter of the Gospel according to St. Matthew, selected verses. Jesus put another parable before them, saying, "The kingdom of heaven may be compared to a man who sowed good seed in his field. But while men were sleeping, his enemy came and sowed weeds among the wheat and went away. So when the plants came up and the grain and bore grain and the weeds appeared also, and the servants of the master of the house came and said to him, 'Master, did you not sow good seed in your field? How then does it have weeds?' He said to them, 'An enemy has done this.' So the servant said to him, 'Then do you want us to go out and gather them up?' He said, 'No, lest in gathering the weeds, you root up the wheat among them. Let both grow together until the harvest. And at harvest time, I will tell the reapers, gather the weeds first and bind them in bundles to be burned, but gather the wheat into the barn.' Then he left the crowds and went into the house. His disciples came to him saying, 'Explain to us the parable of the weeds of the field.' He answered, 'The one who sows the good seed is the Son of Man. The field is the world, and the good seed is the children of the kingdom. The weeds are sons of the evil one, and the enemy who sowed them is the devil. The harvest is close at age, and the reapers are angels. Just as the weeds are gathered and burned with fire, so will be the close of the age. The Son of Man will send his angels. They will gather out of his kingdom all causes of sin and lawbreakers and throw them into the fiery furnace. In that place, there will be weeping and gnashing of teeth. Then the righteous will shine like the sun in the kingdom of their Father. He who has ears to hear, let him hear.'" This is the gospel of the Lord. Please be seated for the hymn.

0: from God our Father, from our Lord and Savior Jesus Christ, and all this by the power of the Spirit. Amen. The text I have chosen to share with you this morning is the gospel lesson that was read to you just a few moments ago. I've given it the title, as you can see on the screen, Mingled Fields, Separate Worlds. Now, some people throw this magazine away. Many pastors do it, call it the rag. I don't. I read a wonderful article in Christian News, this a couple, 3 years ago. And one of the headlines is about the Montana State Library System. It had withdrawn from the American Library System, or association. The reason is the ALA had just elected a Marxist as its president. Now, the reasoning is that Marxism is the opposite or opposes not only Montana values, but American values, thus against America itself. Now, this is our American Library Association. Another one, in a headline from Indonesia, I read that a Muslim group disrupted a Christian worship service. This is getting to be so common. We hear about it all over Liberia, Nigeria, America. This morning I learned that England has just appointed or nominated a full socialist to be their leader. These are just a few examples of instances of the reality that we live in mingled worlds and separate worlds. The story behind the parable: Jesus is in Capernaum teaching about the kingdom of God. This is a lesson on the effects of God's word on those who hear it. He tells this parable. Jesus often teaches in parables because, well, you see, they're easier to understand than the depths of theology. So therefore, whenever Chris comes up and gives the children's message, everybody goes, yay and amen. I get up and they go, oh, because they're easier to understand. Anyhow, the message, this parable is a picture of the kingdom of heaven as it relates to the world in which we live. Both grain and weeds, Jesus calls them tares. There's a reason for that. Live in the same field at the same time. It is only at harvest are they separated. Now, tares, Jesus uses on purpose because it was a weed that when it grew up looked like grain. It's kind of hard to distinguish them sometimes. Anyhow, the parable. Now, many in the world would have said, gee, where's Jesus? That's a really nice story. But that parable is for you and me. What does that parable mean today in our lives? Realize the world we live in is mingled fields. You see, the fruits of the seed of the evil one are intentionally planted and intentionally look like good grain, but shows itself to what it really is as the field matures. This morning we confessed our faith in the words of the Apostles' Creed: God the Father, God the Son, and God the Holy Spirit. In preparation for this sermon, I looked up Trinitarian ideas. And I discovered that there is a Trinity called the Unholy Trinity. This is something that's been around forever. In fact, you can unpack this Unholy Trinity in Revelations chapter 12 and 13. The unholy Trinity, the planter, the devil, the power is one of the two beasts. The other one is propaganda. So therefore, it's universal and it's continuous and it's all the time. Those of you who think that the book of Revelation is just for the end of the world, no. It's for every day in our lives. Anyhow, there's some other unholy trinities that have cropped up over the years. I did not know this. World War II had an unholy trinity between the Vatican, the Nazis, and the Swiss bankers. Another one, Luther himself found an unholy trinity within himself, me, myself, and I. You see, sometimes we are our own worst enemies. Matt Walsh found an unholy trinity in an attack on life, marriage, and gender. That's pretty recent. And that unholy trinity affects your life, your schools. Thank God we have a Christian school here. Because I have a dear friend of mine who is a member of the school board in another town, and she has told me that it's horrible to go into the library of the public school because of what's being pushed at the library level, say nothing about the classroom level. The unholy trinity. You see, it's an attack on you. In this parable, weeds are anything you can think of. Let your imagination go. Anything you can think of contrary to good. Especially those that make the lie seem to be pleasant, acceptable, even fun. There's a couple of movies I've watched over the years that are really kind of interesting that way. One is Men in Black, a sci-fi. Yeah, people have seen it and say, well, it's kind of fun. Stretching the, you know, I'll even go so far as to say the entire Harry Potter series makes witchcraft good. Yeah, how about Star Wars? The dark side always seems to win. Yeah? I love Star Wars. In fact, it's extremely religious. I'm not going to go there. The fruit of the seed of the Holy Trinity, God, Father, Son, and Holy Spirit, being encapsulated in the gospel, is our call to faith in the one true God who saves and separates us from a fallen world of seeds. We, my dear friends, are the real grain. The message we bring to the world, and that's the fruits of the real grain. We bring that message to the world every day when we read our scriptures, our devotions, when we come to worship, when we participate in the things of the church. But it goes beyond that. In our church, we have a wonderful ministry called Stephan Ministry. That's fruits of the good grain. Yes, indeed, we celebrate the sacraments this morning with baptism of Miles. But we have other things like Lutheran Early Disaster Relief. That's teams that go out and just care. We charge nothing, we ask nothing, and we just do what we can to help people put their lives back together again after a disaster. Locally, we're working right up here in Detroit Lakes. But we've been all over the world with our teams. See, that's the wheat. We live in totally separate worlds. And we cannot be separated as we grow and mature together. You can't walk down the street and say, oh, you're part of the wheat. Oh, you're a weed. I know it. We can't do that. But we live together. The unbelieving world are all the weeds. And my dear friends, they are separate from Christ. There is no good in them according to God. Oh, they may do wonderfully great things in this world, but it is great for the world, but it means absolutely nothing to God. God doesn't look at the world that way. God looks at the world as you and them. There are no half-breeds in God's world. They live according to the desires of the devil. You see, and human imagination in this fallen world's mandate. I came across an article from about a Dr. Ngole, who was a Christian from Cameroon. He applied for a position as a social worker in the UK. Part of the application required that he embrace and promote alternate lifestyles. Well, he refused to do that because the lifestyles were contrary to his Christian faith. And although he was known for treating people in all walks of life, he had his application denied because of his Christian stance. Now, my dear friends, wheat are you, the Christians. We live according to his teachings. The teachings that are simply this: God promised to save the world. God fulfilled that promise when he sent his only begotten Son here to live among us, to do for us what we could never do. In his passion, he took your sins, the sins of all mankind, from Adam and Eve to the last person conceived before judgment day, into himself. And he paid for those sins right there. And he took those sins of yours, and he took the sins of the world, the separation of the world, and he buried it in that tomb for time and eternity, and raised himself victorious over all those enemies. And without your help, he gave you the victory. Gave that victory this morning to Miles. Now think about that, folks. He gave that victory to him. He, that little guy, didn't ask for it. He didn't come here this morning sucking his thumb saying, oh, I want to be part of the wheat. He did not. God did it. That's reality. We live by the principles of his word. I had a wonderful visit this past week with a young couple that I had in pre-marriage. And we unpacked the principles versus the law. You know, when take a look at the Ten Commandments, and I'm just going to go to Eighth Commandment. Thou shalt not gossip. And every time you gossip just a little bit, you've got a different God. That's you. You know, I don't care what kind of a fisherman you are. The fish story always changes. That's the Eighth Commandment. Now, the Eighth Commandment, the meaning is that we should fear and love God so much that we wouldn't want to tear someone down. We wouldn't even want to dishonor their name or disparage it. But build it up for them, for everybody. Second commandment, thou shalt not open thy mouth and let stupidness fall out. And every one of you do. And it's typically at the most inappropriate times. We should fear and love God so much that we would like to pray, praise, and give thanks and call upon his name in every trouble. In other words, it's not the letter of the law. It's the intent of the law. The intent of the law is for you to show the principles of your Christian faith. That's just one phase of it. Respond to him by what we do with our lives. Years ago, we don't do this anymore, but years ago, churches used to have softball teams. Yeah, I know Perm did too. And if you could put together 9 people for the field, well, 10 if you played soft, you know, the big old soft pitch, slow pitch, because you could have a fourth fielder. It didn't matter if it was men, women, boys, girls. You put together a team on the field, went out there, and I told my team, and I told the opposing teams, I said, we're going to play as hard as we can. We're going to play here to win. We're going to play fair. See, whatever you do in life, just be honest about it. That's living your life. Now, you can't do anything about the world in which you live except bring the gospel message and your life to it. And you don't know the difference. Christ does. And Christ will separate the two in the end. The tares do not even worry him. He distinguishes both. And in the end, their roots will be pulled up and they will be bundled, as it says in the gospel, and put into the eternal fire. He says in another place, it'll never go out. You have to remember something, my dear friends. From the moment of conception, you are eternal beings. You will never cease to exist. And you will either exist in the flames of hell and anguish and absolute loneliness, continually saying, God, I'm so sorry. I am so sorry, from the depths of your gut, and nobody's listening. Or he will bring you into his own fold, to his banquet, his presence, his peace, comfort, and joy forever. Can weeds become wheat? Physically, no. But you see, you and I have a mandate to keep bringing that message of our Lord Christ to the world in which we live, thought, word, and deed. And that by the power of the Holy Spirit, weeds can become wheat. That's our mandate. We can't make anybody anything, but God can. And God always knows. Is Christ concerned about you? Absolutely. There's nothing on his mind more precious than you. To remind you over and over and continually that you are his precious children. And to be there for you when you do that stupid stuff like the second commandment, eighth commandment, or all the rest of them. And you turn to him and say, Lord, be merciful to me, a sinner, forgive me. He said, yes. He's concerned about your physical welfare. Oh, yes, we all get old, we all get injured, we all get sometimes all messed up in our heads, but he's always there to care. See, sometimes the light and the help is right there, and we don't grasp it, but he's always there. He wants you to grow and ripen and be taken to him. Dear friends, may we never forget that we are God's golden wheat field in a world of weeds. A world of weeds that sometimes pretends to be good and desires to be us. Or try their hardest to bring us into their side, to pull us away from Christ, to make us into a bunch of weeds in which we will throw away the kingdom of heaven and join the gnashing of teeth and the weeping forever. But we are his. Be one of those who influences the world with your life, with your actions. In the world in which you live, Let us do it not for our sake, but to the glory of God. As we do, I can promise you this, that the peace of God that surpasses all understanding will keep your hearts and minds in Christ Jesus, even now and unto all eternity. Amen?
1: Amen.
0: Amen. With that, I invite you to prepare to give your gifts to God. As we do that, we have wonderful music for our offerings this morning.

Let us pray for the whole Church of God in Christ Jesus, for all people according to their needs. The whole earth is yours, O Lord, and you have charged us with its care. Make us good stewards of your creation until that time when you set us free from this bondage to decay and give it us to us anew in the kingdom of your Son. Lord, in your mercy. Lord, continue to raise up witnesses in this and every place who faithfully proclaim your word. Grant that your church may remain good soil, bringing forth an abundant harvest. Lord, in your mercy. Heavenly Father, pour out the blessings of your Holy Spirit on the delegates who are assembled in convention this week. Give them wisdom to those who propose, deliberate, and decide for the work and welfare of our synod. Grant all who speak and all who listen, let our manner of life be worthy of the gospel of Christ. Lord, in your mercy. Loving God, we thank you for the gift of health. Hear our prayers on behalf of the sick and aged, the infirmed, the mourning, the dying. Grant them healing according to your will and grace to sustain them in their need, even those we remember in our own hearts. Those we bring before you this morning, especially in joy and excitement for the baptism of Miles, be with him, Lord. Keep him enveloped in your love and faith with family and with our congregation. Also for Roger Bayumpa, who is continuing to recover, give him that health that he needs to return to a reasonable health to the glory of your holy name. For all the others that are listed here, we pray, be with them, Lord. Keep them, Lord, in your mercy. We entrust all these petitions to your care, loving Father, confident of your great mercy for the sake of your Son, Jesus Christ, our Lord, who is worshiped together with you and the Holy Spirit, one God, now and forever. Amen. Amen. Let us now prepare to receive the Holy Supper. The Lord be with you. Lift up your hearts. Let us give thanks to the Lord our God. Tis truly good, right, and salutary that we should, at all times and in all places, give thanks to you, Holy Lord, Almighty Father, everlasting God, who with the only begotten Son and the Holy Spirit are one God, one Lord. In the confession of the only true God, we worship the Trinity in person, and the unity and substance of majesty co-equal. Therefore, with angels and archangels, with all the company of heaven, we laud and magnify your glorious name, evermore praising you and saying,

Our Lord Jesus Christ, on the same night in which he was betrayed, took bread. When he had given thanks, he broke it, gave it to his disciples, and said, "Take and eat. This is my body, which is given for you. This do in remembrance of me." After the same manner also, he took the cup after supper. When he had given thanks, he gave it to them and said, "Drink from it, all of you. This cup is the New Testament in my blood, which is shed for you for the remission of sins. This do as oft as you drink it in remembrance of me." May this, the peace of the Lord, be with you all.

take and eat Christ's true body given unto death for all your sins. Take and drink Christ's true blood.

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2: ABC News, I'm Wayne Cabot. Fresh concerns about bad lettuce. Cyclospora has now turned up in a sample of iceberg lettuce from Taylor Farms that the FDA says was not part of the current recall. Unclear if the bad lettuce made it to people's homes. ABC's Whit Johnson.
3: The CDC says the outbreak remains under investigation and is now linked to shredded iceberg lettuce that was served at some Taco Bell locations in 5 states.
2: In all, 27 states are affected by recalls. An 8th night of fighting between the U.S. and Iran after deaths this weekend of 2 U.S. service members.
4: President Trump reportedly telling News Nation the deaths were very sad, but insisting Iran could not be allowed to have a nuclear weapon. President Trump has said the war is necessary to prevent Iran from having a nuclear weapon.
2: Iran saying it intercepted 4 ships in the strait today. U.S. pump prices up to around $4 a gallon right now, $5.10 for diesel. This is ABC News. The U.K. is seeking Andrew and Tristan Tate, the social media bros being held now in Miami after new sex crime charges were filed in Britain. President Trump will be attending the World Cup final today at the Jersey Meadows, Argentina against Spain. Traffic expected to be clogged, but at least the air is starting to clear, says ABC meteorologist Jeff Smith.
5: Kickoff time in East Rutherford, that's when the sky really starts to clear up. We get that cobalt blue probably by the end of the day into the day on Monday as well.
2: It's 3 o'clock in New Jersey. The first ever World Cup halftime show will feature Madonna, BTS, Justin Bieber, and Shakira. Also attending, Prime Minister Mark Carney of Canada, a guest of President Trump. Trump has been criticizing Canada for the wildfires for, as he put it, not maintaining its forests. The Prime Minister refutes that, points out all the drones, thermal imaging, and ongoing mitigation efforts. Some of the fires are in places so remote they're being allowed to burn. I'm Wayne Cabot, ABC News.
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15: Daytime highs approaching 88 today. Under mainly clear skies, winds out of the southwest, 8 to 15 miles per hour. Partly cloudy skies tonight, chance of thunderstorms. Lows dip down to about 67. Lots of sunshine tomorrow, highs around 88. Mainly sunny Tuesday with highs around 78. 80 Wednesday. That's your forecast. I'm staff meteorologist Paul Trombley. Right now, it's 80 degrees.
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Hey, baby, you got to remember.

I'm Pastor Erin Bovendam at Calvary Lutheran Church in Purim. Thank you for joining us now for our worship service, which is already in progress. Leading worship with me is Pastor Eric Clapp and several other members of Calvary. Grace and peace to you today.

Good morning. Good morning. Welcome to worship this morning. Always grateful when we can be gathered together for worship, and we're glad that you're here. A word of thanks to everyone helping out lead our worship today, our AV crew up there, our praise team for leading us in praise, for Pastor Aaron for doing our children's time and bringing our message today. We're glad that you're here. Just a few announcements we have as we begin. For decades, Calvary has led the devotions over at Purim Living Nursing Home once a month. And we're so grateful to Nat Cooperschmidt and to the team that she volunteers that she has assembled for helping out each month and leading those devotions. We want to continue this ministry and also open it up to those who might want to be involved but haven't had the opportunity yet. It's a really meaningful ministry and a great way to connect with members of our community. So we're having an interest meeting. It was originally scheduled for July 23rd, this Thursday. We're going to have to move that. So be on the lookout for a new date and time for that meeting as well. There's some details in your bulletin as well. If you're interested and want to come but can't make it that day, feel free to talk to us and let us know. Then just a word of thanks to everyone who helped out with the barbecue and pie social. It was a wonderful time of getting together. We're grateful that the smoke cleared out in time for us to gather. So thank you to everyone who helped prepare the food, who helped bake the pies, who helped welcome everyone in and who volunteered to work there. And thank you to everyone who came to celebrate with us, came to join and eat the pies that were baked. It's perhaps one of the more important parts of the pie social. So we're grateful to have that time, grateful for all the work that went into to creating that event. Then Dick and Mary Kennedy are sponsoring the radio and TV broadcast today in celebration of their 75th wedding anniversary, which is on July 22nd. 65th, sorry, did I say 75th? Lord willing, but I don't want to jinx anything. 65th wedding anniversary, sorry about that. And just a wonderful opportunity we had between services to celebrate them with their family. And then a word of thanks as well to Tricia and Mike Hammond for sponsoring the online broadcast today in celebration of their 56th wedding anniversary. Grateful for them as well. Then just some sad news to share today. A member of Calvary, Wade Scholey, passed away last night. And so the plan right now is to have his service here this Thursday at 11 a.m. with a visitation prior, which is why we need to find a new date and time for the nursing home devotion meeting. So we'll just continue to pray for Jody and for all who love Wade. As we get ready to celebrate his life and remember him on Thursday. We also have a service this week for Wayne Anderson, who is Jen Anderson's brother-in-law, Wesley Anderson's uncle. That'll be Tuesday at 11 a.m. here as well. So just ask that you keep their families in your prayers as we remember them and we celebrate their life and we commend them to the care of our God. So at this time, I'll just invite us to take a moment of quiet as we remember that we're gathered here together in Jesus' presence. Amen. I'll invite you to stand as you are able as we sing.

We now get to freely confess our sin or the things that weigh heavy on us and hear God's word of forgiveness and new life for us. So blessed be the Holy Trinity, one God, source of hope to every nation, rest for the weary, glory and peace to the ends of the earth. Let us bring our burdens to God, and we take a few moments to do that now. Compassionate God, we confess to you all our sins. Our burden is heavy, and we cannot free ourselves. In your mercy, call us back to you. Your yoke is easy, and your burden is light. Restore us to dwell in your peace. In Christ's name we pray. Amen. Jesus says, "Come to me, all you who are weary and are carrying heavy burdens, and I will give you rest." In the name of God, Father, Son, and Holy Spirit, your sins are forgiven. Rest in God's love. Amen. You may now be seated as we get to hear an offering of special music.

And now we get to greet one another in the name of our God. So the grace of our Lord Jesus Christ, the love of God, and the communion of the Holy Spirit be with you all. Also with you. I'll invite us to join together praying our prayer of the day. Let us pray. Faithful God, most merciful judge, you care for your children with firmness and compassion. By your Spirit, nurture us that we may be rooted in the way of your Son, Jesus Christ, our Savior and Lord. Amen. At this time, we'll continue with the reading of Scripture.

0: Our first reading this morning is from Psalm 86, and we'll pray it responsively. Teach me in your way, O Lord, and I will walk in your truth. Give me an undivided heart to revere your name. I will thank you, O Lord my God, with all my heart, and glorify your name forevermore. For great is your love toward me. You have delivered me from the pit of death. The arrogant rise up against me, O God, and a band of violent people seeks my life. They have not set you before their eyes. But you, O Lord, are gracious and full of compassion, slow to anger, and full of kindness and truth. Turn to me and have mercy on me. Give your strength to your servant and save the child of your handmaid. Show me a sign of your favor so that those who hate me may see it and be put to shame. Because you, Lord, have helped me and comforted me. Amen. The second reading is from Paul's letter to the Romans, chapter 8, verses 12 through 25. And the background. For Paul, true spirituality means that we experience the reality of the Spirit, which enables us to pray as God's children, keeps us in solidarity with creation, and gives us unseen hope that God will liberate us and creation. When Paul speaks about not living according to the flesh, it's not that our earthly bodies are bad. Rather, he's referring to the ways of this world and of ourselves when we are not being led by the Holy Spirit. Verse 12. So then, brothers and sisters, we are obligated, not to the flesh, to live according to the flesh. For if you live according to the flesh, you will die. But if by the Spirit you put to death the deeds of the body, you will live. For all who are led by the Spirit of God are children of God. For you did not receive a spirit of slavery to fall back into fear, but you received a spirit of adoption. When we cry, Abba, Father, it is that very Spirit bearing witness with our spirit that we are children of God. And if children, then heirs, heirs of God and joint heirs with Christ, if we in fact suffer with him, so that we may also be glorified with him. I consider that the sufferings at this present time are not worth comparing with the glory about to be revealed to us, for the creation waits with eager longing for the revealing of the children of God. For the creation was subjected to futility, not of its own will, but by the will of the one who subjected it, in hope that the creation itself will be set free from its enslavement to decay and will obtain the freedom of the glory of the children of God. We know that the whole creation has been groaning together as it suffers together the pains of labor. And not only the creation, but we ourselves who have the first fruits of the Spirit, grown inwardly while we wait for adoption, the redemption of our bodies. For in hope we were saved. Now hope that is seen is not hope, for who hopes for what one already sees? But if we hope for what we do not see, we wait for it with patience. This is the word of the Lord.
1: Thanks, Diane. This time I want to invite children forward. If there's any children that feel comfortable coming forward for children's time, does anybody feel like it today? If not, that's okay. But if you are, we welcome you up here. Totally up to you. Good morning. You are so brave. All right. We will have all of them help us too, okay? So they're all going to help us as well. I have a picture to show you, and then I'm going to send it home with you even. So, yeah, thank you for coming up. I'm Erin. Good to see you. So, what do you see in this picture here?
2: A heart.
1: A heart, yeah. You can sit down if you want to, or you can stand. Yep, there's a heart there, and it looks like a full heart, right? When you see a heart, what do you think of? Does a heart remind you of anything? Yeah. You do, yeah. And the heart can remind us of love, right? So I'm going to talk a little bit about the person who drew this in a little while, but on the back is a prayer. So prayer is a time that we talk to God, and this one comes right out of the Bible. And so it says, teach me your way, O God. So if we follow God's way, like, what does that look like, do you think? Yeah, like maybe we show love and kindness to other people. Or maybe if someone is unkind to us, if we follow our way, we might be unkind back. But if we follow God's way, we might say, I forgive you. We might forgive them, right? So following God's way is about showing love and kindness. So I'm going to give you this prayer, and it's up there too. And I'm wondering if your family might pray it every day this week. And actually, if all of us here might pray this prayer every day this week. Because it's a great prayer to ask that we follow God's way and walk in God's truth. And says that we have an undivided heart, like a whole heart that totally follows God. Because when we follow God, that helps us live in ways that are kind to others. And the guy who drew this drawing, he went through a really hard time. And then he found a church that did this, that followed God's way and showed him kindness. And it helped him to be able to do this artwork again, which I think is pretty cool. Do you really? And there's lots of butterflies up there. Yeah, that's awesome. It's a good day for you to be here. So I'm going to give these to you. And then for our prayer, we are going to all together, everybody, if you repeat after me, we're going to actually pray this prayer. Okay? You ready? So we'll go line by line. Repeat after me. So let's pray. Teach me your way, O Lord, that I may walk in your truth.
2: In your truth.
1: Give me an undivided heart,
2: give me an undivided
1: heart to revere your name.
2: Amen.
1: Amen. And I had to look up what revere means. It means to respect or be in awe of God's name. So when do you think would be a time you could pray this in your house?
3: Every time you go to bed.
1: Yeah, before bed. That's a great time to do it. You could maybe do that. Or maybe if you're driving in the car some way, someone in your family could have it with them and pray that. Yeah, that sounds awesome. Thank you both so much for being up here today. I appreciate it. Okay, you can head back to your seats. So I'll invite all of you to stand as we hear our gospel reading. This is from Matthew chapter 13. Jesus put before the crowds another parable. The kingdom of heaven may be compared to someone who sowed good seed in his field. But while everybody was asleep, an enemy came and sowed weeds among the wheat and then went away. So when the plants came up and bore grain, then the weeds appeared as well. And the slaves of the householder came and said to him, Master, did you not sow good seed in your field? Where then did these weeds come from? And he answered, an enemy has done this. The slave said to him, then do you want us to go and gather them? But he replied, no. For in gathering the weeds, you would uproot the wheat along with them. Let both of them grow together until the harvest. And at the harvest time, I will tell the reapers, collect the weeds first and bind them in bundles to be burned, but gather the wheat into my barn. And then you'll notice we're skipping a couple verses, and these are some more parables that Jesus tells in these verses. But this is the one that the disciples want an explanation for. So verse 36, then he left the crowds and went into the house, and his disciples approached him saying, explain to us the parable of the weeds of the field. He answered, the one who sows the good seed is the Son of Man. The field is the world, and the good seed are the children of the kingdom. The weeds are the children of the evil one. And the enemy who sowed them is the devil. The harvest is the end of the age, and the reapers are angels. Just as the weeds are collected and burned up with fire, so will it be at the end of the age. The Son of Man will send his angels, and they will collect out of his kingdom all causes of sin and all evildoers. And they will throw them into the furnace of fire, where there will be weeping and gnashing of teeth. Then the righteous will shine like the sun in the kingdom of their Father. Let anyone with ears listen. The Gospel of the Lord. You may be seated. As I said at the first service, it's a very cheery parable for the day. Today we get this parable, and then we get Jesus' explanation. And it's really rare for Jesus to actually give an explanation for his parables, but the disciples demand an explanation about this one. One writer, Amy Frickholm, says that in the Latin, The word explanation comes from a word that means to flatten. So the explanation kind of flattens the possibilities. It only gives you one way to hear it. The disciples get the explanation. The crowd doesn't. All that crowd gets is the parable. And I wonder what they hear. So it starts out saying that this is a parable about the kingdom of heaven. Now that's Matthew's way of talking about the kingdom of God. So he's not talking about some far-off place, but he's talking about God's ruling activity now. That God's ruling activity now can be compared to the things in this parable. And according to the parable, it sounds like God's work now is all about sowing good seed. But in the parable, Jesus also names a reality. Then in the midst of the good seed, there's an enemy who's working for other things. I would say Jesus' parable is pretty descriptive of our world. There are so many weeds that invade the good life that God wants for us. We see this. Cancer harms God's good creation in our bodies. Or if it's not cancer, maybe it's a chronic illness or chronic pain or depression or an addiction that's taken root. All of these some pretty weedy things. Or we see fires burn God's beautiful forests in northern Minnesota and Canada and elsewhere, and the smoke pollutes our good air. Or there's violence and discrimination that deeply harm God's created people. There's so many weeds that encroach on what God has made good. So in the parable, Jesus names the reality that there is evil in the world. If we look across human history, there are horrific things that have happened and that are still happening to people at the hands of other people. And sometimes we hear of it, we cannot believe people can be capable of such evil. When we think about evil in the world, I'm not sure we're comfortable naming it or talking about it as evil. But I was thinking about our baptism services. We've had about 4 baptisms in the last few weeks, and even in those services, before each person is baptized, all of us are asked to renounce, to say no to evil, to the forces that are opposed to God outside of us and the ones in us, the weediness or our own sin that draws us away from God. We are meant to be a people who work for justice in the midst of evil injustice. I think of a Bible verse that many of you love, Micah 6:8, and it reads like this. It says, "Do justice, love kindness, and walk humbly with your God." Or as our parable suggests, our job is to cultivate the good seeds so that they grow. But we all can get tempted to forget what's our job and what's God's job. We can get tempted to ignore Micah's call to humility, right? To this possibility that we should think we could be wrong about some things, to be humble. We can get tempted to try to instead figure out who is weed, who is wheat, who's good, who's bad, or in the language of the parable, who's destined for the furnace of fire and who's destined to shine like the sun. We have focused on that instead of on working for justice and kindness. And when we start deciding who's weed, who's wheat, especially when it comes to whole groups of people, for one thing, it lets us off the hook. If we can spend our time focusing on how someone else is at fault, then we don't have to look at the weeds growing in our own lives. And when we do this deciding who's good, who's bad, who's weed, who's wheat, we also put ourselves in the place of the reapers in Jesus' parable. Those are the ones who at the end of the age will collect the weeds and the wheat. And Jesus clearly says that that reaper job is not ours. That's for the angels, for the people who are separate from us. Now, scholars have talked about what weeds might Jesus be talking about in this parable, and one might be darnel. I'm not sure how to say that exactly, but darnel. It's this weed that grew up and looked a lot like wheat, except that once it produces fruit, it produces a poisonous fruit instead of a nourishing one. But you can't tell the difference until it grows up, which one is wheat and which one is darnel. So if you try to uproot them too soon, you end up pulling up the wheat as well. Which reminds us that it's not always clear to figure out who's weed, who's wheat. We get it wrong. Writer Amy Frickholm wrote about this passage, and when she read Jesus' explanation of this parable, she immediately thought of a day at a community meal that they have at their church. a longtime volunteer at that meal, shared with her her worries that the meal was being overtaken by, quote, bad people. Amy shared that she understood the volunteer's fears, and Amy herself acknowledged, there's certainly people in my community I don't much want to have lunch with. Maybe they're people that make me feel uncomfortable, or I've given them labels like liar or thief. There are people who walk through the door for her community meal at her church that seem to seethe with conflict, that carry trouble with them like a backpack. And then she asks these questions about things that have probably happened at her church. Did Jimmy hide drugs in the sanctuary? Did Harold take money from the donation box? Did Larry just say what I think he said? And then she went on to tell about someone who did all those things. She said, we tried everything we could to reform him, to fix him, at least to keep him away over the years. We talked with him, we argued with him, we removed him from the dining room, we called the police, we banned him from meals for a time. And I think she would agree that probably all these things were warranted. Some boundaries had to be set up for the safety of other people at these meals. But she said that over the years, none of that stopped him from coming back eventually. And then she said, it's not a really kind metaphor, but he was like a weed that kept growing back. And then she shares, one day I came to the meal to cook and I'd started up the coffee and this man came in soon after and he was accompanied by an advocate that was put in place by the court system. He'd just been injured by a fire at his camp in the woods. The fire had blown into his eyes and they were swollen shut. And the advocate shared with Amy that he refused to go to the hospital, but he was willing to come to the church. He poured a cup of coffee and had a pastry, and he and the advocate sat and ate for a little over an hour. And then he finally was ready to go to the hospital. The court advocate shared, this church is his home base. He had to check in here first, and then he felt okay enough to be able to go to the hospital. And Amy said, after that, I started to understand his presence, not as a nuisance, but as a necessity. I started to see our church through his eyes, and I wondered how we could cultivate his sense of home base instead of destroy it. Now, I don't know about you, but I find this a pretty challenging story, because we do need to protect others from the extreme weediness that can be out there and harm others. And yet, is there a way we can set up those boundaries and also stop trying to decide who's wheat, who's weed, who's good, who's bad within our own community, within our nation? One pastor wrote for ELC World Hunger, and she points out that in this parable, Jesus says, let anyone with ears listen. And then she shares that the voices of fear and anger, the voices of disappointment and success, politics and our own doubts, all of these can become louder than the voice of Christ. How can we all listen more for the voice of Christ? Do you feel like you're being led more by the voice of Jesus or by other things? When he says, let anyone with ears listen, are we listening? Our human brain, it automatically wants to categorize and label and file things so we can try to commute all the information that comes at us every day. But then we end up categorizing people rather than seeing them and treating them as someone whom Jesus loves. We also can fail to see ourselves and treat ourselves as someone whom Jesus loves. When we find ourselves deciding if somebody's a weed or we're ready to just discount them, and truly, maybe they have been super weedy, maybe we do need to set up some boundaries. But when we decide that somebody's all bad, maybe that's also a moment where we pause and we pray. Maybe it's a moment where we stop and we also remind ourselves to look inside, to ask God, how am I growing weeds? When we have that impulse to label or dismiss, maybe that's when we pull out Psalm 86, verse 11, and we pray, teach me your way, O Lord, instead of my way. Help me to walk in your truth, not my truth. Give me an undivided heart, one that is more fully wheat than weed, right? So I can revere your name. I read a story recently in an ELCA magazine, and it talks about the ways our larger church is doing great ministry. And it shared Jabril's story. This is the man I mentioned in children's time. So a pastor had started a church called Welcome Church in Philadelphia. And this church does Bible studies. They have an outdoor worship. They don't have a building, but they have an outdoor worship every Sunday. They do art therapy and also have a women's shelter in the winter and so much more. And that church is supported by giving to our larger church because it's a mission start. Jabril was a community member who ended up going to the Bible studies a few years ago. And after he had a series of devastating losses in his personal life, ultimately that had cost him his house. And that's when he started going to these Bible studies. He didn't say much at first, but the pastor noticed him doodling on scraps of paper and later found out that he'd gone to art school. But in his grief, he'd kind of forgotten how to do some of the techniques. Well, as Jabril kept coming back to Welcome Church, he found himself again. He became a leader in the community. He started assisting with weekly coffees that they had at the public transit station. And he even represented the church at their synod assembly. He started using more vibrant art techniques. And this past year, he worked on ELCA's Homeless and Justice Network. He worked with them to illustrate their Lenten devotional. It's called Beauty for Ashes. And I actually have some of his art out right outside the sanctuary if you want to check it out from that devotional. And Jabril has now found a stable place to live. So often those who are homeless get categorized, get seen as weeds. But the Welcome Church didn't see him that way. And the pastor credits Jabril's change to the power of God's grace. They see in each person the possibility of wheat. And she said, if you really believe you are unconditionally loved, that grace is freely given and not earned, it can totally change you. So how is Jesus' grace being shown in what we say and what we do? How is Jesus' grace being shown in our humility and our work for justice and kindness? And at the same time, as we look at this parable, which also looks to the end of all time, may we trust in the promise that there will one day be an end to all the evil and the brokenness in our world and that we experience in our lives, that there will one day be a time when God will gather all the wheat and we will be as we've been made to be, to shine with the goodness of God. Until then, Debbie Thomas puts it this way. She said, when we rush ahead of God and start yanking weeds, wheat and right, left and right, we do terrible harm to ourselves and to the field. Our sincerity and faith, it turns into arrogance. Our love, it turns into judgment. And the whole field suffers. And then she shares, the fact is the seeds of God's life in us are still young and growing. Our roots are delicate and tender, and they need time. They need whole lifetimes to grow. And then she shares, this is not to say we should ignore evil, but it is to say we should move gently and with great care, recognizing that our task is to grow the good, not burn the bad. It's to bless the field, not curse it. And she says, remember the field, this whole world is not ours. It's God's. Only God knows it intimately enough to tend it. Only God loves it enough to safely bring it to harvest. May we trust in and live out of that love. Amen. I'll invite you to stand as we sing.

This time we'll continue confessing our faith in God using the words of the Apostles' Creed. I believe in God, the Father Almighty, creator of heaven and earth. I believe in Jesus Christ, God's only Son, our Lord, who was conceived by the Holy Spirit, born of the Virgin Mary, suffered under Pontius Pilate, was crucified, died, and was buried. He descended to the dead. On the third day, he rose again. He ascended into heaven. He is seated at the right hand of the Father, and he will come to judge the living and the dead. I believe in the Holy Spirit, the Holy Catholic Church, the communion of saints, the forgiveness of sins, the resurrection of the body, and the life everlasting. Amen. You may be seated. At this time, we'll continue with a time of prayer. Each of our prayer petitions will conclude with, "When you speak, O God," and I'll invite you to respond, "Help us to listen." Trusting in God's steadfast love for all that God has made, let us pray for the church, the world, and all of creation. God, our source, protect your church from those who sow weeds among the wheat. Where we trade grace for judgment, restore us. And where we get lost among the complexities of life, guide us. When you speak, O God, help us to listen. God, our Creator, sustain creation in places not easily seen, in the depths of the ocean.

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Help us to listen. God, our rock, be a source of constancy for those whose lives have been uprooted by war, eviction, global climate change, unemployment, harassment, false witness to their character, or illness or injury. For any who suffer, O God, when you speak, O God, help us to listen. God, our teacher, guide and provide for all summer camp staff and campers, daycare professionals, librarians, summer school educators and coaches, for teachers preparing for the coming academic year, and for all others who care for our young people. When you speak, O God, help us to listen. God, our hope, the message of your salvation is planted among us in all times and places. We give you thanks for the witness of all the saints who shine like the sun in your presence. When you speak, O God, help us to listen. Grateful for your abundant provision and trusting in your goodness, we cast all our cares upon you through the abundant grace of Jesus Christ, our Savior and Lord. Amen. And now the peace of the Lord be with you always. Also with you. I'll invite you to share a sign of Jesus' peace with one another.

It's now time for our offering. Our offering plates are in back. You're welcome to give online. And thank you for all the ways that you give, not only here at Calvary, but throughout our community and through the ministries of the church. Let us pray. Loving God, we offer at your table all that we are. Help us to share freely of all that you have placed in our care, so that all people and all creation can experience your goodness. We ask this in the name of Jesus Christ, our Lord. Amen. At this time, I'll invite you to stand as you are able, as we prepare our hearts for Holy Communion. Where we remember the night in which he was betrayed, our Lord Jesus took bread, gave thanks, broke it, and gave for all to eat, saying, "This is my body, which is given for you. Do this in remembrance of me." Again, after supper, he took the cup, gave thanks, blessed it, and gave for all to drink, saying, "This cup is the new covenant in my blood, which is shed for you and for all people for the forgiveness of sin. Do this in remembrance of me." Now let us pray together the prayer our Lord taught us. Our Father, who art in heaven, hallowed be thy name. Thy kingdom come, thy will be done, on earth as it is in heaven. Give us this day our daily bread, and forgive us our trespasses, as we forgive those who trespass against us. And lead us not into temptation, but deliver us from evil. For thine is the kingdom and the power and the glory forever and ever. Amen. No matter the form of your baptism, your church membership status, or where you are on your journey with God, we believe that God has prepared a place for you at this table. So come, all has been made ready, and all are welcome. You may be seated. Here at Calvary, we serve communion through a process called intinction. So you'll be invited forward. There will be a station on either side of the baptismal font. You'll receive a wafer hearing the words, "The body of Christ given for you." I'll invite you to hold on to that and move to the chalice. We have divided chalices here. On one side is a darker liquid, which is wine. On another is a lighter liquid, which is non-alcoholic grape juice. You can then dip the wafer in the liquid of your choice and consume the elements, tasting and seeing the grace found at this table. If you're in need of gluten-free elements, we have those available. Simply let your servers know. So come, for all is ready.

And now let us pray. Gracious God, through these gifts of communion, we are met with your abundance. Strengthen us that we may share your grace freely as you have shared with us. In Jesus' name, amen. And I invite you to stand to receive God's blessing. And now the God of hope fill you with all joy and peace in believing, so that you may abound in hope by the power of the Holy Spirit through our Lord Jesus Christ. Amen.

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2: ABC News, I'm Wayne Cabot. Gas prices back up to around $4 a gallon across the country, up over a dollar since before the U.S. war against Iran. Energy Secretary Chris Wright on ABC's This Week says, don't compare pump prices to a year ago.
3: Gasoline prices today are more than a dollar a gallon cheaper than they were 4 years ago under the Biden administration. And we'll do everything we can to drive them further down in the weeks and months ahead.
2: Iran's Atomic Energy Organization says the U.S. has attacked a nuclear power plant. The U.S. promising to retaliate for the deaths of two American troops at an airbase in Jordan. Iran is hitting American allies that host U.S. troops, including Kuwait, which reports another strike on a water desalination plant. Social media influencers Andrew and Tristan Tate arrested in Miami. The British want them on rape and sex trafficking charges the Tate brothers deny. This is ABC News. If you plan to watch the World Cup in only a few hours, the good news is you should be able to see the ball. ABC meteorologist Jeff Smith says a smoky haze from Canada's fires is lifting.
4: We'll call the air quality moderate. It won't be completely clear. There'll probably be a little bit of haze out there, but most of it will be aloft. Not a lot of it down here at the surface. It'll be a lot better than it's been lately.
2: It's not just the lettuce sold to Taco Bell. The Food and Drug Administration now saying a sample of iceberg lettuce from Taylor Farms tested positive for cyclospora, not part of the current recall. A second person has died from Legionnaire's outbreak on New York's Upper East Side, breathing in contaminated outdoor air. 5.5 magnitude quake has just shaken the Andes region of Peru. At least five people killed. Buildings have collapsed. Polling from the Washington Post says Democrats have the edge in the midterms because Democrats are far more motivated to vote. Wayne Cabot, ABC News.
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12: Bright sunshine expected today with daytime highs approaching 88. Winds out of the south, 10 to 15 miles per hour. Partly cloudy skies tonight, chance of thunderstorms. Lows dip down to about 67. Mainly clear tomorrow. High temperatures reach up to 88. Highs level off around 78 Tuesday under mainly sunny skies. 80 Wednesday. I'm staff meteorologist Paul Trombley. Currently 83.
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11: Ample sunshine expected this afternoon with daytime highs approaching 88. South winds 10 to 15 miles per hour. Partly cloudy skies tonight. Chance of thunderstorms. Lows level off around 67. Daytime highs approaching 88 tomorrow. Mainly clear skies. Lots of sunshine Tuesday with daytime highs approaching 78. 80 Wednesday. I'm staff meteorologist Paul Frombley. Currently, it's 83 degrees.
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0: This is Casey Kasem on American Top 40 in Hollywood, and it's been 3 years now since Bruce Springsteen last hit the charts. A legal hassle kept him out of the studios and off the surveys, but that's all behind him now. He's dusted off the superstar image that's been sitting on the shelf all this time. Debuting at number 35 with Prove It All Night, here's Bruce Springsteen.

0: There's one of eight songs in our countdown from the movies. That's from Grease, a former number one song, now falling from 14 to 33. John Travolta and Olivia Newton-John with You're the One That I Want. The song at number 32 this week, second week on the chart, moves up six. It's a remake of an old Maurice Williams song called Stay. Here's Jackson Browne.
1: People's

0: 29-year-old Jackson Browne is fourth American Top 40 hit. This one is called Stay. It moves up six to number 32. Coming up on AT40, the hit by the superstar with the unusual nose who says she's glad she never had it fixed because she needs it to sing through.
1: And the match is about to begin.
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12: Bright sunshine this afternoon with highs around 88. Winds out of the south, 10 to 15 miles per hour. Chance for storms tonight. Lows level off around 68. Partly cloudy skies. Slight chance of thunderstorms again tomorrow, 87. Mainly sunny Tuesday with daytime highs approaching 78. 80 Wednesday. That's your forecast. I'm staff meteorologist Paul Trombley. Right now, 85.
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3: Now on with our survey of the 40 top hits in the nation. 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I'm Casey Kasem, and the countdown rolls on.
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3: This debuted at number 39 2 weeks ago, moved up 8 last week. This week it moves up to number 26. It's Walter Egan and Magnet and Steel.

Newcomer Walter Egan on AT40, produced by Fleetwood Mac's Lindsey Buckingham. At number 36, moving up 5 with Magnet and Steel. As we found out in our special countdown 2 weeks ago, the lady who has spent more total weeks at number 1 than any other woman in the rock era is Roberta Flack. With 3 different records, she was at number 1 for 12 weeks. Her current hit, moving up 2 to 25 this week, is If Ever I See You Again, Roberta Flack.

airs one of nine acts on American Top 40 for the first time. This week at number 22, Toby Bowe and My Angel Baby. American Top 40 originates in Hollywood. My name is Casey Kasem, and the countdown doesn't stop until we get to the top. Debuting last week at 26 and now moving up to 21 this week, here are the Commodores from Tuskegee, Alabama, and Three Times a Lady.

0: Joe Walsh on American Top 40, moving to number 19 from 23 with Life's Been Good. There's a song in our countdown about a crime of passion that happens in a New York disco that was, for 30 years, the most famous nightclub in the world. Details and the song are coming up.
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18: Bright sunshine this afternoon with highs around 88. Winds out of the south, 10 to 15 miles per hour. Chance for storms tonight. Lows level off around 68. Partly cloudy skies. Slight chance of thunderstorms again tomorrow, 87. Mainly sunny Tuesday with daytime highs approaching 78. 80 Wednesday. That's your forecast. I'm staff meteorologist Paul Trombley. Right now, it's 86 degrees.
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0: 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I'm Casey Kasem, and the countdown rolls on now with a song at number 18. Here

0: 2 weeks away from hitting the countdown. That's the late Victor Willis singing lead with the Village People on Macho Man, a classic American Top 40 extra from 1978.
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2: Now on with our countdown of the 40 biggest hits in the USA. I'm Casey Kasem, this is American Top 40, and we're on our way to the most popular song in the nation. We're up to the 13th biggest hit in America this week, and it's by a man from Dallas who sings sweet and strong. And that strength has got to come from the 260 pounds that he carries. His name?

0: Donna Summer from the movie Thank God It's Friday. Last Dance at number 10, moving up 3. 9 big ones to number 1 as we count them down.
1: Casey's Coast to Coast.
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10: Bright sunshine this afternoon with highs around 88. Winds out of the south, 10 to 15 miles per hour. Chance for storms tonight. Lows level off around 68. Partly cloudy skies. Slight chance of thunderstorms again tomorrow, 87. Mainly sunny Tuesday with daytime highs approaching 78. 80 Wednesday. That's your forecast. I'm staff meteorologist Paul Trombley. Right now, it's 86 degrees.
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0: American Top 40 originates in Hollywood. My name's Casey Kasem, and here's a song that got as high as number 3 a couple of weeks ago. At number 9,

0: The Groove Line by Heatwave, third week in the top 10 and moving up to number 7, two notches this week. A listener in Illinois is wondering from which outside profession most top 40 artists have come. Well, it turns out to be a profession that's close to all of us, because we've all been on the receiving end. Details coming up.
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13: Bright sunshine this afternoon with highs around 88. Winds out of the south, 10 to 15 miles per hour. Chance for storms tonight. Lows level off around 68. Partly cloudy skies. Slight chance of thunderstorms again tomorrow, 87. Mainly sunny Tuesday with daytime highs approaching 78. 80 Wednesday. That's your forecast. I'm staff meteorologist Paul Trombley. Currently, it's 87 degrees.
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0: This is Casey Kasem in Hollywood. You know, on their current U.S. tour, the Rolling Stones are alternating between playing large stadiums and small theaters. And ticket prices at those smaller places are really crazy. For example, in Passaic, New Jersey, at a 3,300-seat house, tickets were being scalped for $200 apiece at showtime. Their song moves up to number 6 this week. Here are the Stones with Miss You.

0: on their way to number one. That's Exile with Kiss You All Over, a classic American Top 40 extra from 1978.
1: Bright sunshine this afternoon with highs around 88. Winds out of the south, 10 to 15 miles per hour. Chance for storms tonight. Lows level off around 68. Partly cloudy skies. Slight chance of thunderstorms again tomorrow, 87. Mainly sunny Tuesday with daytime highs approaching 78. 80 Wednesday. That's your forecast. I'm staff meteorologist Paul Trombley. Currently, it's 87 degrees.
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4: The song at number three in our countdown this week, second week in a row at this position, ABBA and Take a Chance on Me. If you change-

0: Andy Gibb and the song that has been number one on American Top 40 for 5 consecutive weeks, Shadow Dancing. You've just heard the 40 most popular records determined by Billboard magazine for the week ending July 15, 1978. American Top 40 is produced in Hollywood by Watermark Incorporated. Executive producer Tom Rounds. Producer Nikki Wine. Creative consultant Don Bastani. Once again, a special thank you to Mark Elliott, who sat in for me last week. This is Casey Kasem. Join me again next week for our countdown of the 40 biggest hits in the USA. Till then, keep your feet in the ground and keep reaching for the stars. And keep your radio tuned right where it is.
1: 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Special thanks to Kalila Dawkins, Rob Durkee, Pete Battistini, Scott Lakefield, Mike Savage, Michael Cross, Dave Nunez, and of course, the legend where the countdown began, Casey Kasem. I'm Larry Morgan. 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
3: ABC News, I'm Brian Clark. East Rutherford, New Jersey steps into the global spotlight this afternoon. That's where Spain and Argentina will meet in the World Cup final under tight security. Those security measures touted by the governor, Mikey Sherrill.
4: Part of the reason the World Cup was chosen to be here is because I think we really have an elite police force here in New Jersey. It truly is the best of the best.
3: President Trump will be in attendance and is expected to present the trophy to the winning team. The U.S. continues to strike Iran, the 8th straight night of strikes, according to the Pentagon, focused on Iran's Revolutionary Guard as retribution after 2 Americans were killed in Iranian strikes on Jordan Friday. That brings the number of Americans killed in the military operation to 16. Senator Mark Warner of Virginia is the vice chair of the Senate Intelligence Committee and says he will not vote for Jay Clayton's nomination as director of national intelligence after Clayton would not answer questions as to who won the 2020 election. This is ABC News. Controversial influencer brothers Andrew and Tristan Tate were arrested in Miami on Saturday after British prosecutors brought new charges of rape and sex trafficking against the controversial pair. They were taken into custody by the U.S. Marshals Service. The Tates were facing similar charges in Romania. That case has stalled. Both deny any wrongdoing. Construction of new data centers to power AI has prompted controversy, says ABC's Alex Perche.
5: A growing debate over data centers as a number of demonstrations play out across the country, from Atlanta to Berkeley, California.
6: We want to slow down AI data center development. We want to slow down AI in general and stop big tech from infringing on our local communities.
5: The explosion of data center construction projects, the byproduct of the AI and cloud computing boom. That skyrocketing growth also prompting new scrutiny as communities housing these centers say they are bearing new burdens of heightened water and power usage.
3: Brian Clark, ABC News.
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1: 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This week's presentation is from July 18th, 1981.

Hello again and welcome to American Top 40. My name's Casey Kasem and I'm back in my usual place ready to count down the most popular songs in the nation. First off, I want to say thank you to Charlie Van Dyke for flying out from Boston last week to sit in for me. Right now, I'm looking at the new Billboard chart and we're all set for this week's survey. To recap last week's, the song at number 3 was The One That You Love by Air Supply. At number 2 was All Those Years Ago by George Harrison. And at number 1 last week was this huge hit.

0: Betty Davis Eyes by Kim Carnes. That was the number one song in America last week. I'm Casey Kasem. This is American Top 40, and we're here to find out what's number one this week as we count down the most popular songs in the land. We have three debuts, and here's the first.
1: Number 40.
0: Here's a song that has just come off 5 straight weeks at number one on the Soul chart. It's Give It To Me, Baby by Rick James.

0: Rick James at number 40 on American Top 40 with a recent number one soul song, Give It To Me Baby, as the countdown continues.
1: KC, coast to coast, American Top 40.
0: I'm Casey Kasem. Here's the first hit performed by the man who wrote all the songs on Meatloaf's first and only album. An album that gave Meatloaf three top 40 hits. Two out of three ain't bad, You Took the Words Right Out of My Mouth, and Paradise by the Dashboard Light. The songwriter is Jim Steinman, and this week he debuts as a singer with another song that he wrote. Coming in at number 39, Jim Steinman with Rock and Roll Dreams Come Through.
1: Rock and roll dreams come

0: Jim Steinman debuting at number 39, his first chart single he wrote and he co-produced. It's called Rock and Roll Dreams Come Through. According to the AT40 Book of Records, only once in chart history has an act had two songs in the top 40 at the same time under two different names. One of those names was The Four Seasons, and the other, a mysterious pseudonym. Details coming up.
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5: Bright sunshine this afternoon with highs around 88. Winds out of the south, 10 to 15 miles per hour. Chance for storms tonight. Lows level off around 68. Partly cloudy skies. Slight chance of thunderstorms again tomorrow, 87. Mainly sunny Tuesday with daytime highs approaching 78. 80 Wednesday. That's your forecast. I'm staff meteorologist Paul Trombley. Currently, it's 87 degrees.
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0: I'm Casey Kasem. Charting for the first time as a duo, here's superstar Diana Ross and the Commodores' Lionel Richie. They debut at number 38 with a theme from the motion picture, Endless Love.
7: My

0: Diana Ross and Lionel Richie. The title song from the motion picture, Endless Love. It debuts at number 38 on American Top 40. Well, now let's open the AT40 Book of Records and turn to the general heading of acts that have placed more than one hit in the Top 40 at the same time. And what we find is that many acts have been in the 40 with two, three, or even more songs at the same time. But only one act has ever had one hit under their own name at the same time that they also had a hit under an alias. The act is the Four Seasons, one of the most popular American groups of all time. And if you were looking at the Billboard pop chart for the month of December 1965, you'd find that the Four Seasons had a number three hit called Let's Hang On. At the same time, they were also in the countdown with this song. Record, a remake of Bob Dylan's Don't Think Twice, climbed as high as number 12 and, according to the label, was recorded by an act called The Wonder Who, a pseudonym for the Four Seasons. And why did the Four Seasons record under another name? Well, according to Frankie Valli, they wanted to try a completely different sound but were afraid of scaring away their audience. So they recorded a whole album of songs that sounded nothing like the Four Seasons under the name The Wonder Who. And that's how, in late 1965, the Four Seasons became the only act to ever have two hits in the Top 40 at the same time under two different names. A page from the AT40 Book of Records, and the countdown continues.
1: Number 37.
0: Tumbling 15 notches to 37, here's jazz guitarist Lee Ritenour's Is It You?

0: Lee Ritenour's first chart single falls from 22 to 37. Vocals were by Eric Tag and Bill Chaplin on the song Is It You? As the countdown continues.
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0: Every week, we count down the most popular songs in the USA from Blue Hill, Maine to Blue Mountain, Colorado, from Blue Diamond, Nevada to Blue Eye, Missouri. And at number 36 this week, here's the Climax Blues Band with I Love You. Well,

The Climax Blues Band at number 36 again this week. That song is the oldest song in the survey. It's been around for 16 consecutive weeks. I Love You. Every week, American Top 40 is heard in the 50 states and around the world on great radio stations like WKLA Ludington, Michigan, KKJO St. Joseph, Missouri, and WKIX Raleigh, North Carolina. Moving up three notches to 35, here's Frankie Smith from Philadelphia, PA with Double Dutch Bus, number one soul song.

0: Frankie Smith and the Double Dutch Bus, moving from 38 to 35, second week on the chart on American Top 40. 34 hits to number one, and we're counting down. KC, coast to
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13: Bright sunshine this afternoon with highs around 88. Winds out of the south, 10 to 15 miles per hour. Chance for storms tonight. Lows level off around 68. Partly cloudy skies. Slight chance of thunderstorms again tomorrow, 87. Mainly sunny Tuesday with daytime highs approaching 78. 80 Wednesday. That's your forecast. I'm staff meteorologist Paul Trombley. Currently, it's 86 degrees.
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0: American Top 40. I'm Casey Kasem. At number 34 is a man who Pete Townsend of The Who once described as his favorite guitarist. With his fourth Top 40 solo hit, here's Eagles guitarist Joe Walsh and A Life of Illusion.

0: 24th week on the chart for Joe Walsh, second week at number 34 for A Life of Illusion. We're counting down an AT40 to a big hit by a group whose leader once worked in a show starring the Beatles. But they wouldn't speak to him, he says, until they heard him swearing. That story is coming up.
1: The hits from coast to coast, American. 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
0: week, we count down the most popular songs in the USA as determined by the official Billboard survey. Leaping six notches to number 33, here's the Greg Kinn Band from San Francisco with their first hit. It's called The Breakup Song.

Greg Kinn Band at number 33, moving up 6 second week on the chart, The Breakup Song. This is Casey Kasem on American Top 40 in Hollywood. And now we're up to the current hit by Foreigner, whose leader, Mick Jones, once worked in a show starring the Beatles. But he told us they ignored him until they heard him using foul language. This is Mick Jones's story. In 1964, when the Beatles exploded as superstars, he was just getting started as a rock guitarist. Mick's an Englishman, but he landed a gig in Paris as a backup musician for French superstar Sylvie Vartan. Well, the Beatles were the other star act in the show, and Mick was thrilled. He would actually be associating with the Beatles for several days as they all went about their business of rehearsing and performing. But the Beatles never once spoke to him, and he was too awed to speak to them first. After all, they were superstars, and he was just a sideman. Then, on the night of the last performance, he remembers, in the middle of Sylvie's closing number, just before the Beatles would go on, Mick's guitar strap broke, and when the instrument fell, he let out a few choice Anglo-Saxon four-letter words right into his open microphone. Well, he finished the set with a very red face, then walked off stage right into the arms of John, Paul, George, and Ringo. The Beatles shook Mick's hand and slapped him on the back and told him how delighted they were to discover a fellow Englishman on the bill. They hadn't been snubbing him at all. They had assumed that a musician in a French act singing backup vocals in French had to be a Frenchman. But when he uttered those Anglo-Saxon expletives over the sound system, they knew he was one of their countrymen. Here's Mick Jones with Foreigner and their latest hit at number 32 in our countdown, Urgent.

at number 32 in our survey, moving up five big notches, second week on the chart. That's Urgent by Foreigner. Now, from the AT40 archives. Another of the number one songs of the 60s, and we're up to September 1966. This was the 148th number one single of that decade, Cherish by The Association.

0: In our weekly review of all the number one songs of the 60s from the AT40 archives of September 1966, that was The Association with Cherish, Billboard's 148th number one single of the 60s. This is American Top 40 in Hollywood, California, counting down the most popular songs in the USA. I'm Casey Kasem. We'll continue in a moment. 31 big hits to go to the number one song in the land.
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2: 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KSKO in McGrath, Alaska, KIJV in Huron, South Dakota, and KCBS-FM in San Francisco. 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My name's Casey Kasem, and we're just 31 songs away from the number one record in the land.
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on American Top 40, moving from 33 to 31 in our countdown. A song that he produced and wrote. It's called In the Air Tonight, his second Top 40 solo hit. Carol Bayer Sager is a very successful lyricist whose credits include It's My Turn by Diana Ross, Don't Cry Out Loud by Melissa Manchester, and Nobody Does It Better by Carly Simon. Well, Carol was only 19 years old when she wrote a song called Groovy Kind of Love. And in 1966, the Mindbenders took it all the way to number two. Currently, Carol Bayer Sager is in the countdown for the first time as a singer at number 30 with Stronger Than Before. If

0: Bayer Sager on American Top 40 at number 30, second week in a row, sixth week on the chart with Stronger Than Before. Coming up, a long-distance dedication from a girl in Massachusetts to her boyfriend stationed on a ship in the Indian Ocean.
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0: I'm Casey Kasem. Leaping six notches to number 29, here's Lionel Richie, William King, Mylon Williams, Walter Orange, Thomas McCleary, and Ronald LaPrade. The Commodores with their 14th Top 40 hit, Lady, You Bring Me Up.

The Commodores make a big move from 35 to 29, second week on the chart with Lady, You Bring Me Up. This is Casey Kasem on American Top 40 in Hollywood. Sometimes the long-distance dedication requests we receive here at American Top 40 are attempts to make up for things we wish we had said and didn't. Like this one from a girl in Chicopee, Massachusetts. She writes, "Dear Casey, for 3.5 years I've been going out with Lance. But just after I entered college, Lance enlisted in the Navy. It was a very quick decision on his part, with only 4 days between his enlistment and departure. Although I don't regret the fact that he's in the Navy, his sudden absence in my life was hard to accept for a long time. His latest assignment has taken him to the Indian Ocean, where he'll be stationed for a year without leave. Although we're almost 15,000 miles apart, I find the farther we're physically separated, the closer the feelings between us grow. Casey, sometimes I have a way with words, and sometimes I don't. I still regret the day Lance left for boot camp. As he walked off to catch his flight, he turned and called out, 'I love you,' but I never responded. Not that I didn't want to, the words just never came. I've always wanted to turn back time and try it over again. I know that Lance listens to American Top 40, so I'm asking if you can please play 'I'll Have to Say I Love You' in a song for Lance, who's a very special part of my life. Sincerely, Karen." Okay, Karen, here's your long-distance dedication.

0: from 1974. That's Jim Croce with I'll Have to Say I Love You in a Song. A long-distance dedication from Karen in Boston to Lance stationed aboard a ship in the Indian Ocean. I'm Casey Kasem. Next up on AT40, a song from the biggest chart album so far this year.
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9: Partly cloudy tonight with a chance of thunderstorms. Lows around 68. South winds 10 to 15 miles per hour. Slight chance for storms tomorrow, 87. Mainly clear skies tomorrow night. Lows level off around 61. Sunshine mixed with clouds at times. Tuesday, decreasing clouds by Wednesday. Mid-70s Tuesday, upper 70s by Wednesday. I'm meteorologist Paul Frombley. Right now, it's 86 degrees.
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0: All three of REO Speedwagon's top 40 hits have come from their current album, High Infidelity. So far, it's the biggest chart album this year. And their third song at number 28 this week is called Don't Let Him Go. REO Speedwagon. So

0: John Schneider at number 27 on American Top 40. The star of the Dukes of Hazzard has a big hit, and it's Now or Never. A listener in Massachusetts wants to know what act in the rock era has had the most two-sided hits. Well, the act in second place has 26 two-sided hits, but the act in first place has more than twice that number. Details coming up.
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0: AT40 originates in Hollywood. I'm Casey Kasem. Leaping six big notches to number 26 is the third Top 40 hit for country superstar Ronnie Millsap. It's called

0: Ronnie Millsap's third hit on American Top 40, moving from 32 to 26, it's There's No Getting Over Me. Now, let's answer that question about two-sided hits. Comes to us from Robert Durand in Lowell, Massachusetts, and he wants to know, what act in the rock era has charted with the most two-sided hit singles? Well, over the past 26 years, Robert, a lot of artists have managed to chart with both sides of a record. Rick Nelson, James Brown, The Beach Boys, Carole King, just to mention a few. But most artists hit with only one side of a record, which makes the accomplishments of the two top acts with the most two-sided hits all the more incredible. The act in second place is the Beatles, 26 two-sided records, which means that the 52 songs on those 26 records all hit the charts. But the act in first place more than doubles that achievement. This act hit with 53 two-sided hit records, placing all 106 of the songs on those records on the charts. And the act who did that, of course, is Elvis Presley. And by the way, the biggest of Elvis's two-sided hits was Hound Dog and Don't Be Cruel, both of which went to number one. There's your answer, Robert. Elvis Presley had more two-sided hits than anyone else in the rock era. Thanks for writing. Now on with the countdown.
1: Number 25.
0: Climbing three notches, here's newcomer Billy Squier with The Stroke.

0: 30-year-old Billy Squire, his first chart single at number 25, fifth week on the chart. It's called The Stroke. More than a decade ago, Kenny Rogers was holding auditions to find a new female singer for his group. One of the girls he rejected went on to become the singing half of the most successful male-female duo in pop history. Details and that duo's latest hit are coming up.
1: Casey's Coast to Coast.
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16: Partly cloudy tonight with a chance of thunderstorms. Lows around 68. South winds 10 to 15 miles per hour. Slight chance for storms tomorrow, 87. Mainly clear skies tomorrow night. Lows level off around 61. Sunshine mixed with clouds at times. Tuesday, decreasing clouds by Wednesday. Mid-70s. Tuesday, upper 70s by Wednesday. I'm meteorologist Paul Frombly. Currently 84.
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0: 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I'm Casey Kasem. Now we're up to one of the songs by the five duos in this week's countdown. At number 24, here's Stanley Clarke and George Duke with Sweet Baby.

Jazz bass player Stanley Clark and jazz pianist George Duke. Their hit at number 24 is Sweet Baby. More than a decade ago, Kenny Rogers and his band at the time, the First Edition, were looking for a new female singer for the group. According to Kenny, they ran an ad in various musicians' magazines announcing auditions for a female vocalist for a contemporary rock band. And Kenny says hundreds of women showed up to try out for the spot. One by one, they'd get up in front of the group and do their best. Kenny says he remembers in particular a woman who must have weighed 250 pounds, carried a ukulele, and sang her version of the Hawaiian wedding song as her audition for a rock and roll singer. And there was another girl he remembers, dark-haired and pretty, who sang in a sweet, rich voice, but who Kenny Rogers didn't think was right for the First Edition, so he and the band rejected her. Well, wouldn't you know it? Within a couple of years, that very same girl had made her debut as the singing half of the most successful male-female duo in pop history. Who was that girl? Merely Karen Carpenter of the Carpenters. And this week, Karen, along with her brother Richard, is climbing the charts with their 20th Top 40 hit. Up four notches to number 23, here's Touch Me When We're Dancing by the Carpenters.

Karen and Richard Carpenter, born and raised in New Haven, Connecticut, and living in Los Angeles. The Carpenters at number 23, third week on the chart with Touch Me When We're Dancing. And the countdown continues. From coast to coast, American. Music is a strong family affair for Roseanne Cash. Not only is her father Johnny Cash and her stepmother June Carter, but her husband is singer, songwriter, and producer Rodney Crowell, who hit the top 40 last year with Ashes By Now. And Rodney produced Roseanne's current hit, 7-Year Ache, at number 22.

Roseanne Cash at number 22 on American Top 40, sixth week on the chart, a recent number one country hit called 7 Year Ache. Now from the AT40 archives. Another of the number one songs of the 60s. We're reviewing them all from January 1960 to December 1969. And we're up to October 1966. This was the 149th number one single of that decade. Reach Out, I'll Be There by the Four Tops.

0: In our weekly review of all the number one songs of the 60s from the AT40 archives of October 1966, that was the Four Tops and Reach Out, I'll Be There, Billboard's 149th number one single of the 60s. I'm Casey Kasem. This is American Top 40 in Hollywood. We're counting down the week's 40 biggest hit singles, and we're 21 big hits away from the number one song in the land. We'll continue in a moment, so stay right where you are.
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0: 2 weeks away from reaching the countdown. That's a classic American Top 40 Extra from 1981. 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
3: 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I'm Casey Kasem, and the countdown continues.
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3: After 15 weeks in our survey, the two-woman duo called A Taste of Honey is still hanging on at number 21 with Sukiyaki.

Survey Song Number 21 by A Taste of Honey, a former top 10 record called Sukiyaki. There are two songs from movie soundtracks in our countdown this week. We've already heard the theme from the film Endless Love, sung by Diana Ross and Lionel Richie, back at number 38. Now at number 20, here's Neil Diamond with that third hit from the soundtrack of the movie The Jazz Singer. Here's America. America.

0: Neil Diamond at number 20, falling six notches on American Top 40 with America. Listen to this. The foreign country that's produced the most number one recording acts in proportion to its population is a country famous for being the home of a legendary monster. A hit by the latest number one act from that country is coming up.
1: Casey's Coast to Coast, American.
0: I'm Casey Kasem. At number 19 is a song by an act that's never toured. It's a studio act produced by Alan Parsons called The Alan Parsons Project in our countdown this week with Time.

The Alan Parsons Project at number 19 on American Top 40, moving up a notch with Time. Well, now we're up to a hit by a native of the foreign country that has produced the most number one recording acts on the American charts in proportion to its population. Some reasonable guesses might be England, Canada, Australia, Sweden, or the Netherlands. But it's none of those. England is in second place with about 1.5 million Englishmen for each number one recording act from England. But the leader in this statistical category is England's broguish neighbor to the north, the land of the Loch Ness Monster, a country of about 5,200,000 souls who, during the rock era, have sent 5 different recording acts to the top spot on the American charts. That comes out to just a little over 1 million Scotsmen for each of their 5 number one recording acts. And they are Donovan, Lulu, the Average White Band, the Bay City Rollers, and the latest Scottish act to hit number one, Sheena Easton. And those 5 acts, all having number one hits on the American charts, make Scotland the foreign country that's produced the most number one acts in proportion to its population. And in this week's countdown, the latest hit by one of those 5 Scottish acts is at number 18. Here's Sheena Easton, Modern Girl.

0: Brooklyn, Sheena Easton has had two hits on American Top 40. The first was Morning Train. It went to number one. The second moves up a notch this week to number 18, and it's called Modern Girl, as the countdown continues.
1: The hits, from coast to coast.
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11: Partly cloudy tonight with a chance of thunderstorms. Lows around 68. South winds 10 to 15 miles per hour. Slight chance for storms tomorrow, 87. Mainly clear skies tomorrow night. Lows level off around 61. Sunshine mixed with clouds at times. Tuesday, decreasing clouds by Wednesday. Mid-70s. Tuesday, upper 70s by Wednesday. I'm meteorologist Paul Trombley. Right now, it's 80 degrees.

Casey Kasem. In their 12-year chart history, Santana has hit the Hot 100 13 times. 9 of those songs have gone top 40, and 2 of those have gone top 10. Those 2 top 10s were Evil Ways and Black Magic Woman. This week, the latest hit by Santana is at number 17 in the survey and moving up. It's called Winning.

Santana moving from number 18 to number 17 in its 10th week on the chart with a song, Winning. Five of the songs in this week's Countdown on American Top 40 are by female soloists, and one of them is the hit that leaps five notches from number 21 to number 16. Here's Juice Newton's Queen of Hearts. Good night.

0: in the big time without any context. And on the Greyhound bus that was taking them there, they did the audition that got them their first job.
1: Casey's Coast to Coast, American Top 40.
0: I'm Casey Kasem. At number 15 this week, Gary U.S. Bonds and This Little Girl.
2: Yes.

Gary U.S. Bonds at number 12 on AT40 in his 12th week on the chart. The song is This Little Girl. Now, my story of the three brothers who got their first break in show business riding to New York City on a Greyhound bus. This story begins in the 1940s in Cincinnati, where there lived three little brothers who started singing together when they were only toddlers. With their mother backing them on piano, they toured the churches of Ohio and Kentucky singing gospel songs. Then, in 1957, when the boys were in their late teens, they decided it was time to leave Cincinnati and seek their fortune in New York City, 600 miles away by Greyhound bus. So their family dug into their savings and came up with enough money to buy the boys three bus tickets and $20 extra for living expenses. And off they went. They didn't really know what they were going to do when they hit the big city, but it didn't bother them. On that bus ride, the three brothers passed the time by doing what they love best, singing. And by an incredible coincidence, another passenger on that same bus was a woman who worked for a small record label called Teenage Records. She heard the boys singing and, after listening for a while, walked over and invited them to drop by the label's office to do an audition. That audition eventually led to their first recording contract and a job playing clubs in Harlem. And over the next 24 years, it also led to 35 records on the pop chart for the Isley Brothers. And now, as an AT40 extra, here's one of the many Isley Brothers hits from 1949.

0: has an AT40 Extra that's This Old Heart of Mine by the Isley Brothers from 1966. I'm Casey Kasem, and the countdown doesn't stop until we get to number one.
1: It's from coast to coast.
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21: Partly cloudy tonight with a chance of thunderstorms. Lows around 68. South winds 10 to 15 miles per hour. Slight chance for storms tomorrow, 87. Mainly clear skies tomorrow night. Lows level off around 61. Sunshine mixed with clouds at times. Tuesday, decreasing clouds by Wednesday. Mid-70s, Tuesday, upper 70s by Wednesday. I'm meteorologist Paul Frombley. Right now, it's 83 degrees.
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survey song, number 14 on American Top 40, A Woman Needs Love Just Like You Do by Ray Parker Jr. and Radio. At number 13 in the countdown is that long-lived British band, The Moody Blues, originally formed by Denny Lane, who later became the guitarist for Paul McCartney's group Wings. But The Moody Blues survived the departure of Denny Lane and a breakup in 1974 as well. This week, they're back in the countdown with their ninth top 40 hit, Gemini Dream by The Moody Blues.

number 13 in the countdown of the 40 biggest hits in the USA, moving up two notches. That's Gemini Dream by the Moody Blues. 12 big hits to number one and counting down. I'm Casey Kasem. At number 12 this week, here's the medley produced by the former drummer for the Dutch act Golden Earring. They had a hit song called Radar Love. His name is Jaap Eggermont, producer of Stars on 45. At number 12, here's Medley.

There's the former number one song in American Top 40 by the Dutch act Stars on 45. It's simply called Medley, and it also went to number one in Holland, Belgium, West Germany, Spain, and Canada. Now, from the AT40 archives. Another of the number one songs of the 60s, and we're up to October 1966. This was the 150th number one single of that decade, 96 Tears by Question Mark and the Mysterians.

0: In our weekly review of all the number one songs of the 60s from the AT40 archives of October 1966, that was Question Mark and the Mysterians with 96 Tears, Billboard's 150th number one single of the 60s. This is Casey Kasem in Hollywood counting down the most popular songs in the USA on American Top 40. We're 11 big hits away from the number one song in the land, and we'll continue the countdown in just a moment.
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2: We're heading into the home stretch now on American Top 40, counting down the hottest hits in the country and getting closer to number one. My name's Casey Kasem, and on we go.
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2: This week, the first solo hit for former Jefferson Starship lead vocalist Marty Balin climbs two notches to number 11 with Hearts.

Artie Ballin on American Top 40 at number 11, moving up two notches, sixth week on the chart with Hearts. We've mentioned in recent weeks that the Manhattan Transfers remake of Boy from New York City was originally a hit for a group called the Ad-Libs. Why don't we listen to a piece of that original? From 1965, here they are, the Ad-Libs.

16 years ago, the Ad-Libs took that song to number 8. This week, the Manhattan Transfer break into the top 10, leaping 6 big notches to number 10 with their remake of Boy from New York City.

0: transfer at number 10, moving up six big notches on American Top 40 with Boy from New York City. Nine big hits to number one, and we're counting them down.
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0: AT40 originates in Hollywood. I'm Casey Kasem. Since they started charting 8 years ago, the Pointer Sisters have hit the Hot 100 11 times. Seven of those times, they've hit the Top 40, and three of those hits have gone Top 10, including this one. Up a notch to number nine this week, the Pointer Sisters with Slow Hand.

The Pointer Sisters on American Top 40 at number 9, second week in the top 10, moving up a notch with Slow Hand. This week, 42-year-old Kenny Rogers is in our countdown with a song produced by Lionel Richie of the Commodores. At number 8, Kenny Rogers. I don't

0: Kenny Rogers on AT40 at number 8, third week in the top 10, moving up a notch with I Don't Need You. Coming up, a long-distance dedication from a girl in upstate New York to a disc jockey who showed her a way out of her depression.
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11: Partly cloudy tonight with a chance of thunderstorms. Lows around 68. South winds 10 to 15 miles per hour. Slight chance for storms tomorrow, 87. Mainly clear skies tomorrow night. Lows level off around 61. Sunshine mixed with clouds at times. Tuesday, decreasing clouds by Wednesday. Mid-70s. Tuesday, upper 70s by Wednesday. I'm meteorologist Paul Frombly. Right now, it's 85 degrees.
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0: Every week, we count down the most popular songs in America as determined by the official Billboard survey of record stores and radio stations across the land. I'm Casey Kasem. Up a notch to number 7, here's Canadian-born Joey Scarbury. And believe it or not...

Joey Scarbury on American Top 40, third week in the top 10. This week he moves from number 8 to number 7. Theme from The Greatest American Hero, and it's called Believe It or Not. This is Casey Kasem on American Top 40 in Hollywood. You know, many of the long-distance dedication requests we receive are expressions of love. Others are simply trying to say thank you. Like this one from a girl in Vestal, New York. Here's what she writes. Dear Casey, I'm a girl who used to be constantly depressed. I wouldn't let anyone cheer me up either. In other words, I was a loser. That's all in the past now, thanks to a disc jockey named Pete Kenny. When I was going through this part of my life, the radio was my best friend. My favorite station, 3WT, had played requests for me. Every day, about the same time, I'd call up Pete and request a slow, sad song. Finally, Pete talked to me about my problem. He said, "Look, I know that you're not very happy. I can tell by the songs you request. A good way to get things out of your system is to write them down on paper. Try poetry or songwriting. It really works." Well, I took his advice. And you know something? It does work. On top of all that, I've got someone publishing my music now. I owe it all to Pete Kenny. Could you play Pilot of the Airwaves for Pete? Tell him it's from Marty. Okay, Marty, here's your long-distance dedication.

0: from last year. That's Pilot of the Airwaves by Charlie Doerr, a long-distance dedication from Marty to the disc jockey who helped her work out her problems. And the countdown continues on American Top 40.
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8: Your Lakes weather.
9: Partly cloudy tonight with a chance of thunderstorms. Lows around 68. South winds 10 to 15 miles per hour. Slight chance for storms tomorrow, 87. Mainly clear skies tomorrow night. Lows level off around 61. Sunshine mixed with clouds at times. Tuesday, decreasing clouds by Wednesday. Mid-70s. Tuesday, upper 70s by Wednesday. I'm meteorologist Paul Trombley. Right now, it's 85 degrees.
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12: I'm Casey Kasem. A while back, I mentioned that Rodney Crowell was the producer of Roseanne Cash's song, 7 Year Ache. Now, at number 6, here's a current remake of a song that Rodney Crowell hit the country chart with back in 1978. Elvira by the Oak Ridge Boys.

The Oak Ridge Boys with a recent number one country song. Third week at number six on American Top 40. It's called Elvira. American Top 40 is heard in the 50 states and around the world every week on great radio stations like WLYC and WILQ, Williamsport, Pennsylvania, KLOU, Lake Charles, Louisiana, and WLOF, Orlando, Florida. Holding at number five for the third week, here's the duo of Daryl Hall and John Oates with You Make My Dreams. What I want.

0: survey song number 5. At number 5 for the third week in a row, 33-year-old Daryl Hall and 31-year-old John Oates from Philadelphia. You Make My Dreams. 4 big hits to number 1 and counting down.
1: Casey's Coast to Coast,
0: Number 4 for the third consecutive week, 5th week in the top 10, Australian Rick Springfield and Jesse's Girl.

Rick Springfield, born and raised in Sydney, Australia, making his home now in Los Angeles. That's Jessie's Girl at number four. Well, now, before we hear the three most popular songs in the land, let's take a look at the tops of the other Billboard charts. At number one on the country chart, Feel So Right by Alabama. At number one on the soul chart, Double Dutch Bus by Frankie Smith. And at number one on the album chart, Mistaken Identity by Kim Carnes. On the pop singles chart, with their fourth top five song in a row, here's Australia's Air Supply at number three with The One That You Love. Now

0: Air Supply at number 3 for the third week in a row. Their fourth top 40 hit is called The One That You Love. Last week, Kim Carnes' current smash, Betty Davis Eyes, held the number 1 spot for its 8th week. In a few minutes, we'll see whether Kim holds for a 9th week to pull into a second place tie with Guy Mitchell, Bobby Darin, Percy Faith, and the Beatles. The hits from coast to
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0: climbing toward number four. 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
4: At number two, here's George Harrison paying his respects to his former partner John Lennon all those years ago.

George Harrison's hit all those years ago at number two for the third consecutive week. And now we're up to the number one song in the land. Of course, the cat was out of the bag as soon as we heard what record was at number two. Kim Carnes has done it again. She's kept her song in the number one spot for a ninth week. Now, the record in the rock era for most weeks at number one is shared by two hits. Prez Prado's Cherry Pink and Apple Blossom White and Debbie Boone's You Light Up My Life. Each was number one for 10 weeks. And four songs have been tied for second place with 9 weeks each. There's Guy Mitchell's Singin' the Blues, Bobby Darin's Mack the Knife, Percy Faith's Theme from a Summer Place, and the Beatles' Hey Jude. And this week, the pretty lady with the sultry sandpaper voice makes it a five-way tie. For the ninth sensational week in the number one spot, here's Kim Carnes with Betty Davis Eyes.

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1: There's the number one song in the USA. Number one for 9 weeks, non-consecutive, by Kim Carnes, Betty Davis Eyes. And there you are, the 40 most popular records in America, as determined by Billboard magazine for the week ending July 18, 1981. American Top 40 is produced in Hollywood by Watermark Incorporated. Executive producer, Tom Rounds. Producer, Don Bastani. With Meryl Schindler, Matt Wilson, Jeff Leonard, Ron Shapiro, Alan Kaufman, and Renee Jean Hill. I'm Casey Kasem. Join me again next week and we'll count down the 40 most popular songs in the USA. Till then, keep your feet in the ground and keep reaching for the stars. 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